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0: 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I want to give a big shout out to all of my fans and friends and listeners that's been supporting Down Home Gospel Back in the Day Classics with your boy Melvin Williams. 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And to all of my friends up there, Wes Cookman in Fayetteville, North Carolina, y'all got it going on up there. Thank you. I appreciate it. 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
0: It's Down Home Gospel and Back in the Day Classics, and I'm your host, Melvin Williams. Got a great show for you today, Pastor Luther Burns. So let's get rocking.

0: everybody. I'm Keith Wonderboy Johnson, and you're listening to Down Home Gospel with my boy, the legend himself, Mr. Melvin Wayne.
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0: Good thought for you to live by. 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
3: Oh, come on, give God praises up in here. 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

Hey, listen up, everybody. I just want you to know I always have a blast jamming all these back-in-the-day classics and down-home gospel, and today is no exception. We going to the house with a classic. Until next time, y'all be blessed. Show some love. See ya! I said, is it good to you?

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1: SRN News, I'm Mary Rose. Israel says Iran has launched missiles at it in the first such bombardment since a fragile ceasefire took effect in early April, complicating mediation efforts for a deal to end the war. Tehran had warned of retaliation after Israel on Sunday struck Beirut's southern suburbs in defiance of Washington's request days ago to stand down. Israel said the Iranian-backed Hezbollah fired at northern Israel earlier in the day. Israel's attack on Beirut came a few days after the Lebanese and Israeli governments agreed to a ceasefire in U.S.-hosted talks, though Hezbollah rejected the deal. Five people are injured after a stabbing at Penn Station in New York City on Sunday. The FDNY says a suspect is in custody. It is unknown what led to the attack. One of the injuries being reported is serious. This is SRN News.
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1: Here's your Tuscaloosa and West Alabama forecast. Mostly cloudy skies for us here overnight with scattered showers and storms tapering off late. Temperatures drop down into low part of the 70s. Cloudy skies, warm and humid Monday with a chance for showers and storms. Temperatures Monday afternoon reaching highs in the middle to upper part of the 80s. Heating up as we head through midweek, heading through both Tuesday and Wednesday. Mix of clouds and sunshine and hot with a slight chance for a late day shower or storm. Low 90s both afternoons. I'm meteorologist Ken Boone from the Weather Channel for Town Square Media, Tuscaloosa.
2: It's 75 degrees in Tuscaloosa.
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0: 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The truth just ain't your grandma's gospel station. 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Then again, maybe it is. The gospel is timeless.
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2: That's RN News. I'm Jason Walker. Israel says Iran launching missiles at it in the first such bombardment since the

0: That fragile ceasefire took effect in early April, thus complicating mediation efforts for a deal to end the war. Meanwhile, the leaders of the UK, Ukraine, France, and Germany have met in London to discuss the urgent need to ramp up production of weapons to combat Russia's hypersonic Arishnik ballistic missiles. British Prime Minister Keir Starmer says the Allies condemned Russia's large-scale missile and drone attacks that have killed a number of civilians. President Trump dismissing the idea of launching the war with Iran betrayed his refrain from no new wars as he campaigned for the White House in 2024. He tells NBC that he didn't guarantee there would be no wars if elected. This is SRN News.
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2: Here's your Tuscaloosa and West Alabama forecast. Mostly cloudy skies for us here overnight with scattered showers and storms tapering off late. Temperatures drop down into low part of the 70s. Cloudy skies, warm and humid Monday with a chance for showers and storms. Temperatures Monday afternoon reaching highs in the middle to upper part of the 80s. Heating up as we head through midweek, heading through both Tuesday and Wednesday. Mix of clouds and sunshine and hot with a slight chance for a late day shower storm. Low 90s both afternoons. I'm meteorologist Ken Boone from the Weather Channel for Town Square Media, Tuscaloosa.
3: It's 73 degrees in Tuscaloosa.
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1: With SRN News, I'm Jason Walker. European leaders holding high-level weekend talks in London to discuss the urgent need to increase production of weapons that to counter Moscow's hypersonic Arishnik ballistic missiles. British Prime Minister Keir Starmer says Ukraine, France, and Germany have all sharply condemned Russia's large-scale missile and drone attacks, including the repeated use of missiles on Ukrainian cities with a tragic toll on a number of civilians. President Trump dismissing the idea that launching the war with Iran betrayed his refrain of no new wars when he campaigned for the White House. He tells NBC he didn't guarantee there would be no wars if elected. The president will be back in Madison Square Garden in New York Monday night. He'll be there to watch Game 3 of the NBA Finals between the Knicks and the San Antonio Spurs. SRN News.
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1: Here's your Tuscaloosa and West Alabama forecast. Mostly cloudy skies for us here overnight with scattered showers and storms tapering off late. Temperatures drop down into low part of the 70s. Cloudy skies, warm and humid Monday with a chance for showers and storms. Temperatures Monday afternoon reaching highs in the middle to upper part of the 80s. Heating up as we head through midweek, heading through both Tuesday and Wednesday. Mix of clouds and sunshine and hot with a slight chance for a late day shower storm. Low 90s both afternoons. I'm meteorologist Ken Boone from the Weather Channel for Town Square Media, Tuscaloosa.
2: It's 73 degrees in Tuscaloosa.
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1: Thank you, God, for giving us our identity in you. We can know who we are because we know whose we are. And we don't have to work for your approval.

0: 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So get all of it, music and encouragement tonight with your girl, Darlene, on The Nightly Spirit.
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2: With SRN News, I'm Jason Walker. A federal lawsuit seeks to halt the upcoming UFC fight card on the White House South Lawn, timed for the president's 80th birthday and part of the celebration of the nation's 250th anniversary. The filing by the Public Integrity Project on behalf of two students in Virginia contends the administration's authorization of the event violates National Park Service regulations that prohibit sporting events on federal parklands. Donald Trump does plan to be back at Madison Square Garden in New York Monday night. He'll be there to watch Game 3 of the NBA Finals between his hometown favorite, the Knicks, and the San Antonio Spurs. European leaders holding high-level weekend talks in London discussing the, quote, urgent need to increase production of weapons to counter Moscow's weapons in Ukraine. SRN News.
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9: Here's your Tuscaloosa and West Alabama forecast. Mostly cloudy skies for us here overnight with scattered showers and storms tapering off late. Temperatures drop down into low part of the 70s. Cloudy skies, warm and humid Monday with a chance for showers and storms. Temperatures Monday afternoon reaching highs in the middle to upper part of the 80s. Heating up as we head through midweek, heading through both Tuesday and Wednesday. Mix of clouds and sunshine and hot with a slight chance for a late day shower or storm. Low 90s both afternoons. I'm meteorologist Ken Boone from the Weather Channel for Town Square Media, Tuscaloosa.
10: It's 73 degrees in Tuscaloosa.
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1: With SRN News, I'm Jason Walker. European leaders holding major weekend talks in London discussing the urgent need to increase production of weapons to counter Moscow's ballistic missiles. British Prime Minister Keir Starmer says Ukraine, France, and Germany have all condemned Russia's large-scale missile and drone attacks. President Trump is dismissing the idea that launching the war with Iran betrayed his refrain of, quote, no new wars, as he campaigned for the White House in 2024. He tells NBC's Meet the Press he did not guarantee there would be no wars if elected again. He also defends plans for a $1.8 billion fund that would have compensated allies of the president. Israel says Iran has launched missiles at it in its first such bombardment since a fragile ceasefire fell through. SRN News.
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7: Here's your Tuscaloosa and West Alabama forecast. Mostly cloudy skies for us here overnight with scattered showers and storms tapering off late. Temperatures drop down into low part of the 70s. Cloudy skies. Warm and humid Monday with a chance for showers and storms. Temperatures Monday afternoon reaching highs in the middle to upper part of the 80s. Heating up as we head through midweek, heading through both Tuesday and Wednesday. Mix of clouds and sunshine and hot with a slight chance for a late day shower storm. Low 90s both afternoons. I'm meteorologist Ken Boone from the Weather Channel for Town Square Media, Tuscaloosa.
8: It's 73 degrees in Tuscaloosa.
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With him forevermore. 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
1: Sometimes in life, it may feel like you have no one to lean on, nowhere to turn. 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You're gonna make it.
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1: With SRN News, I'm Jason Weicker. Health workers in Congo's Ebola outbreak region say the situation is getting worse. One key problem, a mining town that attracts a large number of workers who live in crowded conditions, and that makes the transmission of the disease much easier. 86 people have died, more than 480 cases confirmed. European leaders holding weekend talks in London to discuss the urgent need to increase production of weapons to counter Moscow's hypersonic Arishnik ballistic missile. President Trump dismissing the idea that launching the war with Iran betrayed his refrain of no new wars as he campaigned for the White House in 2024. Over the weekend, Mr. Trump telling NBC's Meet the Press he did not guarantee there would be no wars. This is SRN News.
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4: Here's your Tuscaloosa and West Alabama forecast. Mostly cloudy skies for us here overnight with scattered showers and storms tapering off late. Temperatures drop down into low part of the 70s. Cloudy skies, warm and humid Monday with a chance for showers and storms. Temperatures Monday afternoon reaching highs in the middle to upper part of the 80s. Heating up as we head through midweek, heading through both Tuesday and Wednesday. Mix of clouds and sunshine and hot with a slight chance for a late day shower storm. Low 90s both afternoons. I'm meteorologist Ken Boone from the Weather Channel for Town Square Media, Tuscaloosa.
5: It's 74 degrees in Tuscaloosa.
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0: You know, this week I'm gonna add to your inspirational music playlist with my pick for the Off the Record Smash, okay? You know, sometimes music will touch your soul when words just can't. So get all of it, music and encouragement tonight with your girl Darlene on The Nightly Spirit.
1: That's our end news. I'm Jason Walker. Israel and Iran trading fire early Monday in strikes that threaten to drag the Middle East back into full-scale regional war, while Yemen's Houthi rebels also fired at Israel and warned they would target Israel-affiliated vessels in the Red Sea. Israel launched strikes on eastern and western Iran early Monday. And that's in response to the missile fire from Tehran and the most serious crossfire since the April 8th ceasefire was reached. President Trump dismissing the idea that launching the war with Iran betrayed his refrain of no new wars as he campaigned in 2024. He says he did not guarantee there would not be war. And the situation is reportedly worsening now in the battle against Ebola in Congo. At least 86 people are dead. SRN News.
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5: Here's your Tuscaloosa and West Alabama forecast. Mostly cloudy skies for us here overnight with scattered showers and storms tapering off late. Temperatures drop down into low part of the 70s. Cloudy skies, warm and humid Monday with a chance for showers and storms. Temperatures Monday afternoon reaching highs in the middle to upper part of the 80s. Heating up as we head through midweek, heading through both Tuesday and Wednesday. Mix of clouds and sunshine and hot with a slight chance for a late day shower or storm. Low 90s both afternoons. I'm meteorologist Ken Boone from the Weather Channel for Town Square Media, Tuscaloosa.
6: It's 74 degrees in Tuscaloosa.
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1: Let the devil know that you're encouraged. Let him know that you're encouraged. Let him know. Hallelujah. I don't know about you tonight, but

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1: With SRN News, I'm Jason Walker. Magnitude 7.8 earthquake causing destruction in the southern Philippines and setting off a minor tsunami. Authorities report at least 12 people have been killed, hundreds injured. Reports also indicate that many are still missing. Health workers in Congo's Ebola outbreak say the situation is not getting any better. One key problem, a mining town that attracts a huge number of workers who live in very crowded conditions, and that makes the transmission of the disease easier. So far, 86 confirmed deaths, 488 cases. Police in Ohio still searching for suspects who opened fire near a busy street festival in Toledo. 12 people have been wounded. Police say all of the wounded are expected to survive. This is SRN News.
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2: Here's your Tuscaloosa and West Alabama forecast. Mostly cloudy skies for us here overnight with scattered showers and storms tapering off late. Temperatures drop down into low part of the 70s. Cloudy skies. Warm and humid Monday with a chance for showers and storms. Temperatures Monday afternoon reaching highs in the middle to upper part of the 80s. Heating up as we head through midweek, heading through both Tuesday and Wednesday. Mix of clouds and sunshine and hot with a slight chance for a late day shower or storm. Low 90s both afternoons. I'm meteorologist Ken Boone from the Weather Channel for Town Square Media, Tuscaloosa.
3: It's 74 degrees in Tuscaloosa.
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1: Our Father and our God, the giver of all good and perfect gifts, once again you have spared a few of your children to see the breaking of another day, a day that we have never seen before. You have been kind enough, our Father God, to send down an angel to stand by our bedsides throughout the night, kept watch on this old heartbeat of ours, and kept our blood running warm in our veins. Then touched us this morning with your finger of love and started us out on another day's journey. My Lord, as we come today, we cannot brag about our goodness. We cannot brag about how righteous we have lived. Yet we cannot complain, my Father God, for thou hast been so good to us. Lord, as we come today, we pray that thou wouldest just lend a listening ear to the prayers of thy servants this morning. Lord, we pray today that you would accept our humble gratitude. Search our deceitful hearts, for we know that somewhere along the way we have engaged in conversations that are not worthy of your children. Somewhere along the way we've gone wrong, we've done wrong, we've gotten out of the pathway of duty. But Lord God, my Master, thou hast said in thy word that if we pray and call upon your holy and righteous name and confess our sin, that you would be just to forgive us. Blot them out today, my Lord. Cast them in yonder sea of forgetfulness, where they'll sink there somehow and dissolve and be washed on out into the seas of infinity, never to rise and trouble your children in this world, nor condemn us at yonder judgment bar. My God, we come this morning, we pray that thou wouldest bless the sick and afflicted everywhere. Walk down the aisles of hospitals and down the hallways of institutions of suffering throughout the land. We pray, my God, that you will somehow lay your hand upon those whose fevers are running high, those who cannot turn over this morning for aching muscles, those, my Father God, whose blood have gone too high and whose hearts are out of rhythm. Lord God, somehow in some way we pray that thou wouldest visit those who are afflicted today. Stand by the bedside of the old folk in rest homes throughout the land today. Let them know that old Christians never die, that they just sleep away in thee. Bless those who are in orphan homes throughout the land. Bless the man on his job this morning who cannot see his way out of his economic condition. Bless the young woman today who rises with a dark cloud of despair hanging over her life. Let her know, my Father God, that all things are possible if she will only believe today. And, oh God, when we've done what you told us to do, we pray that we'll hear your welcome voice in the end of this life, saying, well done, thou good and faithful servant. Come on in and enjoy the glories of our Lord. These and all of the blessings we ask in Jesus' precious name. Amen.

He woke you up this morning and started you on your way. And we're going to keep you going. 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

0: like you love him. Come on, praise him like you love him.
1: And a pleasant good morning to you, Mr. and Mrs. Tuscaloosa, and the children, too. And welcome on board your Monday morning's edition of Information and Inspiration, Early Morning Gospel with Brother Jay. Hope you had a wonderful weekend. We certainly did. And that you're ready to continue with more great gospel music. I want you to call a friend, call a neighbor, and tell them that Brother Jay is on the air everywhere on this marvelous Monday morning, a day that we've never seen before, and when this day ends, we shall not visit this day again. This is the day that the Lord has made. Let us rejoice and be glad in it. Want to say a pleasant good morning to everybody, and certainly hope that you'll stick around with us until 10 o'clock this morning. But it's time for you to get those planks on the floor. It's Monday morning. Yeah, that's a signal for you to be getting those planks on the floor and looking alive on this marvelous Monday morning. Good morning, radio family.

0: 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Our Bible scripture for today comes from the book of Genesis, chapter 5, verse 24. That's Genesis chapter 5, verse 24. Jot that down now where you'll have it a little later in the service. I want to say a pleasant good morning to Brother MC. He says, I wanted to be on the top this morning. Well, you are just there. Glad to hear from you, my friend. And also my sidekick out there, Brother Earl Harlins. He's alive and well on this marvelous Monday morning. But it's time for you to turn those racks loose and look alive. Yeah, that's the signal for you on this marvelous Monday morning. And we're going to have a time in the service like we always do. Good morning, radio family.
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0: With SRN News, I'm Jason Walker. Situation in the Middle East has gone south in a hurry. Israel warning a third barrage of missiles incoming from Iran. Iranian official says the United States is responsible for any consequences of the escalation in the Middle East. In the Philippines, a 7.8 earthquake. At least 19 people are dead. Hundreds have been hurt. Many more are missing, and officials say they fear that death count could climb dramatically. Health workers in Congo's Ebola outbreak say the situation there getting worse. One key problem, a mining town that attracts a number of workers in crowded conditions. At least 86 people are dead. Chinese President Xi Jinping has arrived in Pyongyang. It's his first visit to North Korea in almost 7 years. This is SRN News.
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1: Here's your Tuscaloosa and West Alabama forecast. Mostly cloudy skies for us here overnight with scattered showers and storms tapering off late. Temperatures drop down into low part of the 70s. Cloudy skies, warm and humid Monday with a chance for showers and storms. Temperatures Monday afternoon reaching highs in the middle to upper part of the 80s. Heating up as we head through midweek, heading through both Tuesday and Wednesday. Mix of clouds and sunshine and hot with a slight chance for a late day shower or storm. Low 90s both afternoons. I'm meteorologist Ken Boone from the Weather Channel for Town Square Media, Tuscaloosa.
2: It's 74 degrees in Tuscaloosa.
3: Thank you very much there, James Spann, the weatherman. And I tell you, he's a real good un. Yes, he is. I want to remind you of our Bible scripture for this marvelous Monday morning. Comes out of the book of Genesis, chapter 5, verse 24. Write that down now because you might meet it again a little later in the service. I want to say a pleasant good morning to all of our many Christian friends and saints in Tuscaloosa, West Alabama, Far East Mississippi, and America. And it's time for you to get those planks on the floor. Where are you this morning? Yeah, that's a signal for you to be getting those planks on the floor and looking good on this marvelous Monday morning. Good morning, everybody.
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0: 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And Ernest Pugh there with us on this marvelous Monday morning. Want to say a pleasant good morning to that non-singing Lillian Black and her accomplice, Brother Melvin, on this marvelous Monday morning. I also want to say a pleasant good morning to my Fight for Wire crew this morning, Deacon Nero, Sister Lowe, Sister Regina, Sister Richardson, and Sister Johanna Sullivan, and all the rest of you down there at Fight for Wire this morning. Let's have a wonderful Monday. I also want to say a pleasant good morning to everybody up there at Lear this morning, Sister Cynthia Kemp and all of that crew, and to the Donaldson girls. They're en route up to Donaldson Correctional Center right outside of Bessemer, Alabama, on this marvelous Monday morning. And they say, Brother Jay, the highway is clear, and we've got a smooth ride. So watch out now. You know, you have to watch out for the other drivers because they may not be watching out for you. Good morning, radio family. It's a marvelous Monday.
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0: to say a pleasant good morning to Sister Mary Hudson and those Beulahites this morning. They've made their trek on the Riverwalk this morning, and they're headed back home to hang it up for a marvelous Monday morning. Glad to have you on board, Sister Hudson and crew. I also want to say a pleasant good morning to everybody out there in Nucor Steel this morning. They've already checked in with us. They say, Brother Jay, we wouldn't miss you. My. And I want to thank all of you who have already voted for us to become the nationwide, not just locally here in the Tuscaloosa area, but nationwide Stella Award-winning station again for small market for the year. 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
2: Lord, I thank you for being

Want to break a little piece of this one off for Sister Pam Ellis and all the crew over there in the lab at Norport DCH. Good morning. Also, while we're over there, want to say a pleasant good morning to all of our environmental services workers over there. They're working hard on a marvelous Monday morning. Thank you for being there.

0: 790 WTSK, The Truth and Praise, 93.3 FM. And say, I want to remind you that the Liberty Baptist Church presents Vacation Bible School starting on tonight at 5:30 p.m. until 7:30 p.m. through June 11th. They'll have classes for the entire family. The church is located at 7400 Liberty Baptist Drive here in the city. 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

This is Mariah Carey to open up hour number two of Early Morning Gospel for a marvelous Monday morning. I'm Brother Jay, and I'll be along with you for the ride this morning, children. And what a ride it promises to be.

0: Well, our Bible trivia question for the morning goes like this. Who were the only men mentioned in the Bible as having been translated to heaven without dying? Who were the only two men? There were two of them, by the way. That's a hint and a clue. Mentioned in the Bible as having been translated to heaven without dying. If you know something, give me a call. Area code 205-752-4800 is the number, and I'm standing by waiting for your calls. Who were the two only men mentioned in the Bible as having been translated to heaven without dying? 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
1: How y'all doing this evening? How y'all doing this evening?

Yeah, that's Minister Kurt Franklin there with us in the service on this marvelous Monday morning. And I tell you, radio family, y'all are really demolishing the Bible trivia question for today. Who were the only two men mentioned in the Bible as having been translated to heaven without dying? And of all days for my producer to be absent to catch the phone for me, I tell you, left me in a lurch this morning. But Brother Jay is going to handle it with God's help this morning. Want to thank Sister Samir Steele, also Sister Pat Heitch, and Brother Wiley Dunson, along with Brother Patton this morning, for answering the trivia question successfully. Also, Brother Danny and Sister Elizabeth Williams, they're doing baby duty over there. They're the grandparents of that beautiful child. My, my, my. Also, my big sister over there, Sister Netra Thomas, along with my sidekick, Brother Earl E. Harlan. Also, Sister Glenda Heights, she's headed to Stars Academy this morning. They've got good enrichment programs, this and this and that and that and this.

0: this report.
1: When you finally find your thing, you want the whole world to know about that thing. So you use a thing called Canva to make it an even bigger and better thing. Whether you want to create flyers for that thing, make presentations for that thing, or design merch for that thing, you can do anything. So people can see your thing, feel your thing, love your thing. The next thing you know, it's a thing. Canva, the thing that makes anything a thing.
2: Right. Tuscaloosa traffic now from the Townsend Nissan Traffic Center. A very good morning to you on your marvelous Monday. We are moving right along quietly along the Tuscaloosa freeways for now, looking at 2059 in both the east and westbound lanes. In between Skyland and Joe Malisham, you are all good to go. Lurleen Wallace is all wide open and green in between 15th and McFarland. With your Tuscaloosa traffic now, I'm Tammy.
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5: Here's your Tuscaloosa and West Alabama forecast. Showers and scattered thunderstorms expected here on this Monday. As we'll see, temperatures reach the mid-80s today, down to 70 tonight. Warm and sticky with showers and scattered thunderstorms. They'll be winding down through the evening. More scattered thunderstorms on tap for Tuesday with a high near 90. And the trend continues through the rest of the week with daytime temperatures in the low 90s, nighttime lows in the mid-70s. Richard Wedding of the Weather Channel for Town Square Media, Tuscaloosa.
6: It's 73 degrees in Tuscaloosa.
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0: a field of lavender. 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
1: Hefty, hefty, hefty!
2: I'm Rich Thomason in Washington. Israel and Iran have been exchanging fire. It's raising fears that the tenuous ceasefire could completely unravel. Anxious to make a deal that would end the hostilities, President Trump has been urging both sides to hold their fire. Israel has been striking Iranian proxy Hezbollah in Lebanon, while Iran has been firing into Israel. The NYPD holding a suspect in a series of stabbings at New York's Penn Station last night. Half dozen people were hurt. Security is being stepped up ahead of President Trump's planned visit to Madison Square Garden for tonight's Game 3 of the NBA Finals. Police in Toledo, Ohio, searching for suspects following a weekend mass shooting at a crowded street festival. A dozen people were injured there. On Wall Street, the Dow futures are down 94 points, while the Nasdaq futures are 164 points higher. More details, srnnews.com.
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1: Good morning, Brother Jay, and the WTSK Radio family, members of the Midnight Cry Radio Broadcast Ministry, and everyone in the four corners of this world who can hear my voice. Saints, before we begin, let us never forget that it is praying, P-R, praying time, not P-L, playing time. Therefore, it would behoove each one of us to please stop and let us pray together with one accord for our children on this beautiful Lord's Day. Thank you, Brother Jay. And yes, it is praying time. And today, our prayer warrior is Sister Mary Jean Jackson, a member of Mount Galilee Missionary Baptist Church in Northport, Alabama, a member of the Midnight Cry Radio Broadcast Ministry, and a longtime member of the WTSK Radio family. And now, Sister Mary Jean Jackson.
2: Good morning, Elder and Brother Jay. Let us pray. Dear Heavenly Father, thank you for watching over us as we slumbered and slept last night. Your arms of protection as you brought us through the rain. Lord, as you then rising us to see a new day that we haven't seen before. Lord, we ask you to guide our children today, not only today, but each and every day. Direct the parents, the grandparents, aunts and uncles to help direct them in making right decisions. Watch over them. School is out for now. Father, guide them through the summer. Walk with them. Guide their minds. Help them make right decisions. Give them discernment in choosing right friends. Help them to be humble. Show gratitude, thankfulness. Guide them as some go to summer school to learn, follow their footsteps. Jesus, don't forget about our college students. Help them, guide, direct them, for they need you too. As some go to different countries to study, watch over them. Our children's future is in your hands, yet we have a role to play in helping them shape it. Help us to be true in our responsibilities that we may help them. We thank you for your grace and mercy each and every day. And yes. in these blessings we ask in your name, we pray. Amen.
1: Amen. Amen. Amen. Thank you, Sister Jackson. And we will indeed definitely look forward to hearing from you again throughout the summer as we, the prayer warriors, you and I, and all the other warriors to continue to fight the good fight, for we will continue to be of good courage as we continue to pray that our children will have a joyful and victorious spirit during the summer and for God's peace to guard their hearts and minds. And now, parents, children, grandparents, and educational personnel, if you should desire to pray for our children Monday through Friday morning at 6:30 a.m., please text your and your child's, your grandparents, and the educational personnel's name and phone number to Elder Barbara J. Hicks at 205-799-2164. Wake up, prayer warriors, for it's praying time and not playing time. And may Father God continue to bless each of you this beautiful Lord's Day, June 8, 2026. Amen, amen, amen. And again, God bless.
0: Thank you very much there, Elder Barbara J. Hicks of A Midnight Cry Radio Broadcast Ministry. And your guest this morning, Sister Mary Jean Jackson. That was a wonderful, wonderful prayer. And we're going to do our part, aren't we, radio family, and continue to pray for the health and strength of our children. The preceding program came to you as an exclusive feature of Town Square Media, 790 WTSK The Truth and Praise, 93.3 FM. Join the Elder and another guest on tomorrow morning come 6:30 a.m. for praying time and not playing time. Good morning, everybody. Want to say a pleasant good morning and send out the blessings to all of our many Christian friends and saints across America. Good morning, everybody. What a great day is going to be on a marvelous, marvelous Monday morning.

We gonna go down home now. How many of y'all from down home? How many of y'all ready to have some foot service?

0: Yeah, that's the late Margaret Allison there in those angelic gospel singers. And I'm walking and I'm talking this morning. Praise the Lord. Want to break that one off for Sister Diane Eason and the Eason crew over there in Cartersville, Georgia this morning. And also the pastors Milton and Dr. Belinda Wilson and everybody up there at the Holly Spring Missionary Baptist Church in Northport, Alabama. Let's check on the latest news hot from the newsroom with Don Hartley. 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
2: Good morning. Here's one of the top stories we're following for you this hour. Fallen trees and power lines blocked some roadways across West Alabama Sunday, left some 2,000 customers, mainly in Tuscaloosa, Lamar, and Walker counties, without power. Some 12,000 statewide lost service. The storms also caused a lengthy weather delay and then suspension of the Alabama and St. John's Super Regional Baseball game at the Joe, with Alabama 6 outs away from the College World Series. Click TuscaloosaThread.com throughout the day for more West Alabama news, sports, and weather. I'm Don Hartley.
3: This report is international.
4: Tuscaloosa traffic now from the Townsend Nissan Traffic Center. Still remains pretty quiet around the area right now, although I do see where Joe Malisham is a bit on the slower side. A shovel on that southbound lane at Culver Road, and then Culver Road also on the southbound lane to 23rd Street. Watch out for delays there due to a possible collision with your Tuscaloosa traffic now.
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7: Here's your Tuscaloosa and West Alabama forecast. Showers and scattered thunderstorms expected here on this Monday. As we'll see, temperatures reach the mid-80s today, down to 70 tonight. Warm and sticky with showers and scattered thunderstorms. They'll be winding down through the evening. More scattered thunderstorms on tap for Tuesday with a high near 90. And the trend continues through the rest of the week with daytime temperatures in the low 90s, nighttime lows in the mid-70s. Richard Wedding of the Weather Channel for Town Square Media, Tuscaloosa.
8: It's 73 degrees in Tuscaloosa.
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2: News. I'm Rich Thomason in Washington. It just may be the biggest challenge yet to the fragile Mideast ceasefire. Iran has fired missiles at Israel. Israel has fired back. President Trump has been trying to get both sides to quit fighting and keep negotiating a permanent deal to end all hostilities. Oil prices have been on the rise in the midst of this flare-up of unrest. $4.16 a gallon is AAA's national average for regular gas. As of this morning, that is down one penny from yesterday. President Trump plans to attend tonight's NBA Finals at New York's Madison Square Garden. Security being tightened, especially given last night's incident. A dozen people a half dozen injured in a knife attack just downstairs from the Garden in Penn Station in New York. Stock futures now in positive territory. Dow futures up 104 points. The NASDAQ futures ahead 352. More details at srnnews.com.
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Want to send this one all the way down to Moundville, Alabama this morning to that pole climber and Brother Mike. I also want to say a pleasant good morning to Sister B and all the crew down there in Sawyerville. Good morning.

tell you about. About 15 years ago, I was driving down the street all by myself. And here comes a car that turns right out in front of me and hit me head on. And I went out like a light. The ambulance came and carried me to the hospital. I couldn't walk for a month, and my face was disfigured. But the Lord has raised me up. Hallelujah. I want you to know.

Yeah, that's Twinkie Clark there with us in the service this morning, children, and he gave me favor. My. I want to say a happy anniversary to Brother Donald and Sister Jennifer Jemison. And Brother Donald is celebrating his birthday today, 72 years young. And they're having an anniversary all at the same time. That's going to be fun. Yes, it is. Anniversary and a birthday on today. Want to thank Sister Brenda Davis along with that pole climber and Sister Johnny Roberson for answering the Bible trivia question. If you know the answer, give me a call, area code 205-752-4800 as we continue with more great gospel music.

Well, that resident researcher chimed in on the trivia question this morning, and also Sister Hattie Presley. And I thank both of you for being there.

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3: 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Good morning, Tuscaloosa and West Alabama. 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Being called from labor to reward with profound sympathy, the staff and management of Will's Funeral Service sadly inform you of the passing of Mr. Russell Knighton. Graveside services for Mr. Russell Knighton will be held on Wednesday, June the 10th at 12 noon from the beautiful West Highland Memorial Gardens of Tuscaloosa. Yours truly, Joe C. Wills, will officiate. Will's Funeral Service in charge of all arrangements. Being called from labor to reward with profound sympathy, the staff and management of Will's Funeral Service sadly inform you of the passing of Miss Deborah Van Horn. Funeral services for Miss Deborah Van Horn will be held on Saturday, June the 13th at 11 a.m. from the main chapel of Will's Funeral Service, Northport, Alabama. Interment will follow in the beautiful Zion, AME Zion Church.

0: secretary with Will's funeral service in charge of all arrangements. And the remains of Miss Deborah Danhorn will become viewable to the public beginning on Friday from 12 noon until 5 p.m. in the main parlor of Will's funeral service, Northport, Alabama. Will's funeral service in charge of all arrangements. And we'll be back with more funeral announcements.
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0: Being called from labor to reward with profound sympathy, the staff and management of Will's Funeral Service sadly inform you of the passing of Mr. David Jones, better known to friends as Daybread. Complete funeral arrangements for Mr. David Jones, or Daybread, will be announced later by Will's Funeral Service of Northport, Alabama. Being called from labor to reward with profound sympathy, the staff and management of Will's Funeral Service sadly inform you of the passing of Mr. Charles Clifton. Complete funeral arrangements for Mr. Charles Clifton will be announced later by Will's Funeral Service of Northport, Alabama. Being called from labor to reward with profound sympathy, the staff and management of Will's Funeral Service sadly inform you of the passing of Miss Deborah Richardson. Complete funeral arrangements for Miss Deborah Richardson will be announced later by Will's Funeral Service of Northport, Alabama. Being phone call from labor to reward with profound sympathy the staff and management of Will's Funeral Service sadly inform you of the passing of Miss Cora Fowler. Complete funeral arrangements for Miss Cora Fowler will be announced later by Will's Funeral Service of Northport, Alabama. And as always, to the bereaved Fowler, to the bereaved Richardson, to the bereaved Clifton, to the bereaved Jones, to the bereaved Van Horn, to the bereaved Johnson, and to all bereaved families, coming from the staff and management of Will's Funeral Service, I am Joe C. Wills, extending our heartfelt sympathy. Thank you very much, Brother Jay.

0: friends, sooner or later, you're going to be faced with the responsibility of having to make final funeral arrangements for that loved one. 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And that's my personal commitment to you. 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
1: 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Well, radio family, you need to pat yourself on the back this morning and throw up your hands and say hallelujah. You really demolished the Bible trivia question this morning. Who were the only two men mentioned in the Bible as having been translated to heaven without dying? And, of course, those two fellows were Enoch and Elijah, J-A-H. And you'll find that in 2 Kings chapter 2, verse 11. And, again, thank you for weighing in like that treetop angel did this morning on the Bible trivia question. Join us again tomorrow morning a little after 6 o'clock a.m. for another exciting Bible trivia question. Let's check in with Tammy Thomas and see how you're driving this morning.
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4: Tuscaloosa traffic now from the Townsend Nissan Traffic Center. We're still fairly quiet around the neighborhood right now, moving at posted speed for you on 2059 in both directions between University and Joe Malisham and even beyond that. And as you travel on Lurline Wallace and McFarland, that intersection, smooth sailing. 15th Street, not a problem. It's wide open and green for go between McFarland and Lurline Wallace. With your Tuscaloosa traffic now,
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7: Here's your Tuscaloosa and West Alabama forecast. Showers and scattered thunderstorms expected here on this Monday. As we'll see, temperatures reach the mid-80s today, down to 70 tonight. Warm and sticky with showers and scattered thunderstorms. They'll be winding down through the evening. More scattered thunderstorms on tap for Tuesday with a high near 90. And the trend continues through the rest of the week with daytime temperatures in the low 90s, nighttime lows in the mid-70s. Richard Wedding of the Weather Channel for Town Square Media, Tuscaloosa.
8: It's 74 degrees in Tuscaloosa.
9: With SRN News, I'm Rich Thomason in Washington. It just may be the biggest challenge yet to the fragile Mideast ceasefire. Iran has fired missiles at Israel. Israel has fired back. President Trump has been trying to get both sides to quit fighting and keep negotiating a permanent deal to end all hostilities. Oil prices have been on the rise in the midst of this flare-up of unrest. $4.16 a gallon is AAA's national average for regular gas. As of this morning, that is down one penny from yesterday. President Trump plans to attend tonight's NBA Finals at New York's Madison Square Garden. Security being tightened, especially given last night's incident. A dozen people injured, make that a half dozen injured, in a knife attack just downstairs from the garden in Penn Station in New York. Stock futures now in positive territory. Dow futures up 104 points. The NASDAQ futures ahead 352. More details at srnnews.com.
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0: Yeah, that's Marquise Williams there and his crew. And yes, he did it. Yes, he did. It's 10 minutes and then it'll be 8 o'clock a.m. Say, I want to remind you that the Changing Lives Apostolic Pentecostal Church on Stillman Boulevard here in the city would like to invite you to their services. 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Anointed preaching, biblical teaching, and prayer for whatever situation you have need of. They'll cover it. Come check us out. Minister Kenneth O. Jones is the church pastor. 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
2: Good morning. Here's one of the top stories we're following for you this hour. Fans with tickets for yesterday's rain-suspended Alabama baseball Super Regional at the Joe against St. John's can use them when play resumes at 11 this morning. The game will pick up in the top of the eighth inning with a runner on first and no one out, and Alabama's Luke Vaughn scheduled to be at bat. If the Tide wins, they move to the College World Series and play Ole Miss in the first round. If St. John's wins, there will be a third inning deciding game 55 minutes after the conclusion of the first. Don Hartley, Town Square Media, Tuscaloosa.
3: Tuscaloosa traffic now from the Townsend Nissan Traffic Center. Moving right along, we've got the usual happenings around town. Traveling on Lurline Wallace at McFarland, that intersection is just your stoplight delays. That's all you have to worry about. 43 southbound onto McFarland, that's thickening up just a bit more, but nothing severe. Skyland Boulevard, same thing between McFarland and 69. You will tap on your brakes, but nothing severe there as well. With your Tuscaloosa traffic now, Tammy Thomas.
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5: Here's your Tuscaloosa and West Alabama forecast. Showers and scattered thunderstorms expected here on this Monday. As we'll see, temperatures reach the mid-80s today, down to 70 tonight. Warm and sticky with showers and scattered thunderstorms. They'll be winding down through the evening. More scattered thunderstorms on tap for Tuesday with a high near 90. And the trend continues through the rest of the week with daytime temperatures in the low 90s, nighttime lows in the mid-70s. Richard Wedding of the Weather Channel for Town Square Media, Tuscaloosa.
6: It's 75 degrees in Tuscaloosa.
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Hour number 4 of Early Morning Gospel. Can you believe we've gotten this far so fast this morning?

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Yeah, that's Pastor Mike Jr. there to usher in our number four of early morning gospel with the old man, Brother Jay, on a marvelous Monday morning. A great day to be alive, a day that we've never seen before. And when this day ends, we will not, we shall not visit this day again. This is the day that the Lord has made. Let us rejoice and be glad in it. No sense in going around with a long face and looking sad and pitiful. You've got a lot to be thankful for, radio family. Yes, you do. Want to remind you, sick call and prayer request coming up around 8:30 this morning. So go now and start making out your list with your five names of the sick, shut in, and bereaved that you know of, where you can weigh in on sick call and prayer requests. And remember, that's all that we're talking about during that time space, not talking about anything else. If you have side issues, you can call me after sick call has ended. Good morning, radio family. And I just feel like a little medicine on this marvelous Monday morning. How many of you can use a little medicine on this morning?

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New music for you this morning from William McDowell. Only Jesus. And I just only want Jesus, children.

0: third generation said to the Lord, say, oh, I want you. Let it be recorded in history. Our generation said,
1: 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That's the St. John AME Zion Church in Holt, Alabama. And I also want to remind you that Whatley Health Services are open on Saturdays. 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They're located at 2731 Martin Luther King Jr. Boulevard here in the city. 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
1: Tuscaloosa traffic now from the Townsend Nissan Traffic Center. We have gone thus far with pretty much lightly traveled roadways, and we pretty much continue that for the most part. Now, Lurleen Wallace is starting to thicken up here at in both directions between 24th and McFarland, and McFarland eastbound onto McFarland. You're going to find yourself a little slower than earlier. Also moving on McFarland at Jug Factory in Southmont Drive. You have some road construction with your Tuscaloosa traffic now. Tammy Thomas.
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3: Here's your Tuscaloosa and West Alabama forecast. Showers and scattered thunderstorms expected here on this Monday. As we'll see, temperatures reach the mid-80s today, down to 70 tonight. Warm and sticky with showers and scattered thunderstorms. They'll be winding down through the evening. More scattered thunderstorms on tap for Tuesday with a high near 90. And the trend continues through the rest of the week with daytime temperatures in the low 90s, nighttime lows in the mid-70s. Richard Wedding of the Weather Channel for Town Square Media, Tuscaloosa.
4: It's 75 degrees in Tuscaloosa.
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7: Well, that's our news. I'm Rich Thomason in Washington. President Trump has been trying to get Israel and Iran to stop shooting at each other, but so far the pleas have fallen on deaf ears. Israel's been blasting Iran-backed Hezbollah in Lebanon, and Iran has been firing missiles at Israel. A half dozen people hurt in knifings at New York City's Penn Station. It happened last evening. A suspect is being held by the NYPD. Two suspects being sought in a mass shooting at a busy street festival in Toledo, Ohio yesterday. 12 people injured. All are stable now and said to be improving. Police say the gunmen may have been aiming at each other. The search for victims goes on in the southern Philippines. It's where a powerful earthquake has killed at least 32 people with hundreds more injured. On Wall Street, the Dow futures 126 points higher. NASDAQ futures are up 387 points. More details at srnnews.com.
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0: little I've always had, I've tried to share it. And some of you sitting here right now tonight are just like that. Some of you all are just about give all you got when folk come up with a story. And
1: well, radio family, it's that time again as we check up on all of our sick, shut-in, bereaved, and those that we know of desire prayer this morning. That phone number is area code 205-752-4800. And when your call is answered, please make sure that all electronic media is turned all the way down and that you speak loud and speak clearly. And no more than five names per call, please. And if you have more than five, you can call back and back and back again until you get all of your names in. Sick call and prayer request is on the air.
0: That I set the table that he didn't provide something to go on the table.
1: Good morning, sick call and prayer request.
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1: Good morning.
2: How are you doing on this marvelous Motivational Monday?
1: I'm too blessed to be stressed.
2: Too blessed to be stressed. Standing on the promises of God this morning.
1: Yes, ma'am.
2: Oh, yes, I want to send a prayer out to you and your lovely wife this morning.
1: Thank you.
2: You're welcome. I want to send a prayer out to my mom, always beautiful Annie Burks. Mm-hmm. To myself, lovely Zandra, and my son, Adam Burks.
1: Mm-hmm.
2: To Joy for Joyce and Tim and their family. And to my church family this morning. Maranatha Seventh-day Adventist Church, where Reverend J.L. Malcolm and First Lady Sonora Malcolm are the pastor and first lady and all the congregation.
1: Thank you, darling.
2: Have a blessed day today, Brother Jay, and I'm enjoying the program at work.
1: And we love you, and there's nothing you can do about it.
2: And nothing I can do about it.
1: You got it.
0: And the old human side of me say, don't go, they don't like you. They've been talking about you and trying to dish you.
1: Good morning, sick call and prayer request.
2: Good morning, Brother Jay, Thelma. I want to send a prayer to Patrice Doty, to Rita Prince Curry, Meta Thompson, Miranda Carter, Vivian Nevins. Have a blessed day and be safe. Bye. That's none other than Thelma Lou Church.
1: Let the church say amen, Thelma. Good morning, sick call and prayer request.
3: Good morning. How are you doing?
1: I'm doing fine, Sister Collins. How are you?
3: Well, I'm doing pretty good. Thank you, Lord, to be living.
1: Yes.
3: I would like to send it out to Evelyn Davis and Edna Helen and Juliet Polk and to my family and to your family.
1: Thank you, darling.

0: Good morning. Sick call and prayer request.
1: Good morning, Brother Jay. How are you?
0: I'm well, Desi. How are you?
1: I'm hanging in here.
0: All right.
1: Listen, I would like to first send it back home to the elder and the entire family there.
0: Thank you, dear.
1: Also to all the residents in McCall Hills, especially Miss Ethel Lawrence and Miss Lila Brown and all the residents here, and just everybody that's tuned in to your program today, because I don't want to leave nobody out.
0: Thank you, Desi. Good morning. Sick call and prayer request.
2: Well, good morning, my brother. How are you? This marvelous Monday morning.
0: Too blessed to be stressed.
2: Oh, I'm too blessed to be stressed myself.
0: Thank you.
2: I want to send a sick call and prayer call out to you and the elder, as always.
0: Thank you.
2: And to all your co-hiders down there.
0: Mm-hmm.
2: And to all the members of Zion Hope Baptist Church, Pastor Lenora Smith and the whole congregation. To all of our sick and shedding, and Brother Jay.
0: Mm-hmm.
2: To all our bereaved families. And please don't forget all our children, Brother Jay.
0: Don't forget the children. Thank you, down home. Good morning. Sick call and prayer request.
3: Good morning, Brother Jay. How you doing?
0: I'm too blessed to be stressed, Betty. What about you?
3: Oh, I feel the same way, Brother Jay. Ain't no need to complain about nothing, is it?
0: You got it.
3: Okay, I want to send our prayer to the family of Ophelia Hearn, Nana Taylor, Doug and Brown, Mamie Moffitt, and to all our caregivers. And I hope you had a nice weekend.
0: I certainly did. What about you?
3: Oh, yeah, just thankful to be here. Just
0: yes,
3: another day.
0: Yes, ma'am. You be Thank blessed you. Now, and we love you, and there's nothing you can do about it.
3: Oh, and I love you, too. Ain't nothing you can do about it, too.
0: All right. Good morning. Sick call and prayer request.
4: Good morning, Brother Dave. How you doing this morning?
0: Good morning, Sister Davis.
4: Diamond. This is Susan Diamond.
0: Hey, I couldn't. You sound like Sister Davis.
4: I would like to send a prayer out to Miss Geneva Clifton, her family, and also Pastor Alfred Ellington and his wife, Felicia Ellington, and both of their daughters.
0: All right, darling. Thank you. Yeah, that's one of my cheese drivers there this morning. She sounded so much like Sister Brenda Davis this morning. Good morning. Sick call and prayer request.
5: Prayers out to Sarah Jones, who's in DCH, and Mary Gosa. And I want you to just keep them in prayer.
0: Thank you, darling.

Well, children, that's about our time this morning for a sick call and a prayer request. I want to thank you for all of the names that you extended to us this morning. And radio family, you all sounded exceptionally good on this marvelous Monday morning. And I want to thank you again for weighing in on sick call and a prayer request. And our song this morning goes out especially to all of our sick at DCH Regional Medical Center, Northport and Tuscaloosa, all nursing homes, convalescent centers, rehabilitation facilities, and yes, to those of you who are confined at home, gonna send the ministering and healing angels to your bedsides again on this marvelous Monday morning. And our song for this morning goes out especially to all of our sick, shut in, bereaved, and those desiring prayer on today. Want to put a little cheer into your hearts on today. My, my, my, my. God bless America.

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0: Yeah, that's the late great minister James Cleveland there in the beautiful Garden of Prayer. And that one went out also to all of our sick, shut in, bereaved, and those who desire prayer on this morning. And I want to remind the bereaved that death is not the end of life, but it's only the beginning. 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
2: Good morning, Miss Tuscaloosa. Julia Schumacher, a 20-year-old honors biology student at the University of Alabama from Mankato, Minnesota, earned the spot of first runner-up at the Miss Alabama pageant Saturday. Miss Birmingham, Ruby Tillman, was selected as Miss Alabama. She'll represent the state in the Miss America pageant beginning in late August. There were 44 candidates for the Alabama crown. Click TuscaloosaThread.com throughout the day for more West Alabama news, sports, and weather. It's free. 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
3: This report.
4: Tuscaloosa traffic now from the Townsend Nissan Traffic Center. Well, more of the same here as we travel around the area. Now, I do see where Cypress Creek Avenue is really thickening up on the northbound lanes to Skyland Boulevard. As a matter of fact, that's got a backup to 44th. So possible problems there. And in the meantime, you're still good to go on Lurline Wallace at McFarland. That intersection travels as it typically does. 15th Street, no worries here between McFarland and Lurline Wallace with your Tuscaloosa traffic now.
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6: Here's your Tuscaloosa and West Alabama forecast. Showers and scattered thunderstorms expected here on this Monday. As we'll see, temperatures reach the mid-80s today, down to 70 tonight. Warm and sticky with showers and scattered thunderstorms. They'll be winding down through the evening. More scattered thunderstorms on tap for Tuesday with a high near 90. And the trend continues through the rest of the week with daytime temperatures in the low 90s, nighttime lows in the mid-70s. Richard Wedding of the Weather Channel for Town Square Media, Tuscaloosa.
7: It's 75 degrees in Tuscaloosa.
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2: SRN News, I'm Rich Thomason in Washington. Israel and Iran have been exchanging fire, raising fears that the tenuous ceasefire could completely unravel. Anxious to make a deal that would end the hostilities, President Trump is urging both sides to hold their fire. Israel has been striking Iranian proxy Hezbollah in Lebanon, while Iran has been firing into Israel, although now the Iranian military says it's through attacking Israel, at least for the time being. The NYPD holding a suspect in a series of stabbings at New York's Penn Station last night. A half dozen people were injured. Security is being stepped up ahead of President Trump's planned visit to Madison Square Garden, directly above Penn Station, for tonight's Game 3 of the NBA Finals. Police in Toledo, Ohio, searching for suspects following a weekend mass shooting at a crowded street festival. A dozen people were injured. More details at srnnews.com.
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5: Somebody know this song. It says,

Yeah, that's Sister Dorothy Norwood to open up the final hour of Early Morning Gospel with yours truly, Brother Jay, on this marvelous Monday morning. Feeling pretty good on the beginning of a brand new week. Don't know what lies ahead, but I know who hands I'm in. My. Let's take a look at some more of our church and community news this morning. The Victorious Life Ministries of my cousin over there, Elder Christopher Taylor, will be having Bible study every Saturday morning at 10:45 a.m., and they'll also be having church services every first and third Sundays at 10:45 a.m., and every second Sunday at 3 o'clock p.m., they'll have evening services. So you want to make plans to join them over there at 3333 17th Street here in the city. That's the location of the Victorious Life Ministries of Elder Christopher Taylor. If you'd like to talk with him, he's available right now. Area code 205-242-7997. And they say, come expecting a mighty move of God. That's my cousin over there, and I tell you, he's some kind of preacher. Yes, he is. Elder Christopher Taylor. And I also want to remind you that the Benville Missionary Baptist Church out there in Cottondale would like to cordially invite you to worship with them on a Sunday school this coming Sunday, starting at 9:45 a.m., morning worship at 10:45 a.m., and they're located at 3211 McGee Road out there in Cottondale, and their most illustrious pastor out there, Pastor Curtis Travis, would like for you to call him if you need transportation. Call him at area code 205-349-9183, and he'll set up all the arrangements. That's the Benville Missionary Baptist Church on McGee Road out there in Cottondale, Alabama. I want to say a pleasant good morning to my good friend, Deacon Johnny Mac Johnson, and all of the saints out there at Benville Missionary Baptist Church. And your kindness during my illness last year will never, ever be forgotten. Now let's continue with more great gospel, if you don't mind. Good morning, everybody.

A little medicine there for you on a marvelous Monday morning. Let folks talk all they want to. So if they're talking about you, you know they're thinking about you. My. And if you know deep down in your heart of hearts that what they are saying is a lie, just discount it. It's not even worth your time, wasting your breath, trying to defend it. My. And you certainly don't want to say you are guilty of something that you're not guilty of just to make them happy. Let me let that alone this morning, children. I can go deep with that one on today. Want to say a pleasant good morning and send out the blessings to all of our many Christian friends and saints across America. I want to remind you to join the Greater Macedonia of Tuscaloosa every Sunday at 10 o'clock a.m. Sunday school, 11 o'clock a.m. morning worship, and on Wednesday night they have a most dynamic Bible study at 6 o'clock p.m. The GMBC is located at 1629 Martin Luther King Jr. Boulevard here in the city, and Pastor Kerry L. Collins is the church pastor. And I also want to remind you of Vacation Bible School. It kicks

0: off on tomorrow through the 12th, 6 p.m. to 8 p.m., down there at the Pleasant Hill Missionary Baptist Church on the old Greensboro Road. Pastor Royster and congregation welcome you to their Vacation Bible School. I was created by God and for God. 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
2: Psalms 91 and 1 says, "He that dwelleth in the secret place of the Most High shall abide under the shadow

want to say a marvelous Monday morning to our friends down there in the state capital in Montgomery. Brother Featherstone and all the crew down there. And he says, oh, man, I keep telling you that you still got it. Well, I don't know what I've got, but I'm going to work it as long as I can.

That's what we're living for. We're living to be with him. With him forevermore. Come on, Tim, let's put your stamp on it.

0: 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You know, sometimes music will touch your soul when words just can't. So get all of it, music and encouragement tonight with your girl Darlene on The Nightly Spirit.
1: I'm Rich Thomason in Washington. Israel and Iran have been exchanging fire, raising fears that the tenuous ceasefire could completely unravel. Anxious to make a deal that would end the hostilities, President Trump is urging both sides to hold their fire. Israel has been striking Iranian proxy Hezbollah in Lebanon, while Iran has been firing into Israel, although now the Iranian military says it's through attacking Israel, at least for the time being. The NYPD holding a suspect in a series of stabbings at New York's Penn Station last night. A half dozen people were injured. Security is being stepped up ahead of President Trump's planned visit to Madison Square Garden, directly above Penn Station, for tonight's Game 3 of the NBA Finals. Police in Toledo, Ohio, searching for suspects following a weekend mass shooting at a crowded street festival. A dozen people were injured. More details at srnnews.com.
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9: Here's your Tuscaloosa and West Alabama forecast. Showers and scattered thunderstorms expected here on this Monday. As we'll see, temperatures reach the mid-80s today, down to 70 tonight. Warm and sticky with showers and scattered thunderstorms. They'll be winding down through the evening. More scattered thunderstorms on tap for Tuesday with a high near 90. And the trend continues through the rest of the week with daytime temperatures in the low 90s, nighttime lows in the mid-70s. Richard Wedding of the Weather Channel for Town Square Media, Tuscaloosa.
10: It's 77 degrees in Tuscaloosa.
11: Thank you very much there, James Mann, the weatherman, taking a look at some more of our church and community news this morning. And want to remind you, right in front of this news, that if you have church or community news items that you would like for all the world to hear, and I mean everybody, children, send them in care. Church News, WTSK Radio, 142 Skyland Boulevard, Tuscaloosa, Alabama, 35405 up. Drop them in the little black mailbox on the front of the radio station, and we'll get them, and we will announce them. And make sure that they are legible, typewritten, preferred. My. And taking a look at some of our news for this morning, a Fresh Anointing Church at 5440 Jug Factory Road here in the city announces Vacation Bible School June 10th through the 12th, 6 to 8 p.m. each night. All are welcome to come. They'll have food, fun, and fellowship. All are welcome. That's the Fresh Anointing Church at 5440 Jug Factory Road here in the city. So make plans to join them. And also want to remind you of the Big Layman's Breakfast 2026. You're invited to join as we celebrate the theme, Using Our Faith in These Challenging Times, in their 8th annual fundraiser. And as always, it's a 5-star breakfast. My. Sounds yummy to me. Come one, come all on Saturday, June 13th, 2026. The donation is $15 per person at the NABD Religious Center over there at 1629 Martin Luther King Jr. Boulevard. It starts at 8 o'clock a.m. that Saturday morning, and you will enjoy. All donations will be appreciated. This is a NABD Layman's Project. Deacon William C. Adams, Jr., President, Dr. Vernon Swift, is the district moderator. And it's time for breakfast, and it will be served. Come and enjoy the fellowship. Just another helpful hint of information from our information and inspiration station, 790 WTSK, The Truth and Praise, 93.3 FM. 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
2: 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You know what time it is. That's right. It's time for your favorite talk show with your favorite talk show host, The Culture Call, right here with L. Spencer Smith on Praise 93.3 FM, 790 WTSK. And as always, we are here to meet, for Tuscaloosa to meet the world. That's exactly why we are here. And for the next 2 hours, from 10 a.m. to 12 p.m., we're going to be talking a little bit about everything from society to sports, education to economics, from religion to relationships. And as always, y'all, we promise, always here to create a safe space to have empowering, provocative, and yes, even sometimes controversial conversations. And guess what? You can call in and or chat it up with us as we learn together right here on The Culture Call. Listen, it's shout out time, and I love this time. Hey, shout out to number one to all of our first time listeners to The Culture Call. Welcome to the CC family. We are so glad and grateful that you are a part of what we are doing on this great morning. Hey, where would you be without someone telling you about the CC family? That's right. So that means you owe somebody some breakfast, some lunch, or some dinner on you, because they have done you a solid and telling you about The Culture Call. Hey, I'm telling you, find you a seat. There's plenty of good room. Buckle up. It gets bumpy sometimes, but we arrive safely every day. So go ahead. Hey, we just want to say thank you for being a part of The Culture Call. Shout out number two to all of our faithful, consistent, committed, yeah, dedicated listeners. You hang in there with us every day. What can we say that we would not be what we are without you? And we are so very glad and very grateful to have you in our world and our lives, that when you see us in the street, you see us in a restaurant, even in the grocery store, you encourage me, you give me dap, you give me hugs, and you let me know that I am doing a great job and pushing forward our community. Thank you so much from the bottom of a very grateful, grateful heart. I am so glad that you are a part of my team here at The Culture Call. We couldn't do it without you. So, hey, find you a seat. You know what to do. Buckle up. We're about to take off. And of course, last but not least, the man with the plan, our gray-haired sage here at Praise 93.3 FM and 790 WTSK. Hey, Brother Jay, y'all better give it up for him. He is the man that mentors and coaches us to greatness here. Every day, he passes me that hot baton that he starts out from 5 a.m. all the way up to the 10 o'clock hour and says, son, run on to see what that is going to be. And I'm going to do my very best to make sure that I do exactly what he tells me to do, to run on to see what the end is going to be. And so we give a good shout out to Brother Jay. We would not be who we are right here with our Brother Jay. 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That's right. 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Hey, it's right there on the app. So even if you're traveling, if you're on vacation, if you're in the house doing some work, you can slip on your ear pods or whatever, or blast it in the house. It doesn't matter. 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And give me an opportunity to let Lottie Dottie everybody know the amazing things that you're doing in your church, your organization, your sororities, your fraternities, whether you're an artist getting ready to have a concert, you know what we say, a preacher getting ready to run a revival. We want to let everybody know so that we can put some faces in the place, because you know you don't want to be in that that venue by yourself, that church by yourself. No, absolutely not. We want to put some faces in the place and pack it up so that you will know that what you're doing is so very important. That's just our part of assisting you to understand that we do it better when we do it together. And of course, you can follow me online on Facebook, Meta. That's all you got to do is type in The Culture Call. That's it. The Culture Call. And my face is going to pop up. What do you do? Just press that thumbs up button if you haven't done so already. Yeah, press the thumbs up button. And now you are part of our online family. And then finally, y'all, write down the golden number, 205-752-4800. That's 205-752-4800. And you can call in, but I know most of you probably at work right now, and it's cool. You can also use the chat feature on the app. That's why getting the app is so very important, that you can still say what you want to say, even if you can't call in right now. Go ahead and get that app. You can send me a chat. That's right, directly to me here at The Culture Call, and I will read it and discuss it on air, just like you will have called in. So go ahead and do that. I just want to hear from you. Do me a favor, sit back and relax. Grab you some coffee. You know how we do it. Starbucks, Maxwell House of Starbucks, y'all know how we do it. Seven Brews and Dunkin' Donuts, you can get in it too. Mm-hmm, that's right. Maybe coffee is not your thing. Go ahead and get you some tea. Chamomile if you're trying to do what? Calm down. And green tea if you need a little caffeine kick to help you make it to the lunchtime hour at noon. And hibiscus, as always, is good for anything that ails you. But maybe coffee and tea are not your things. Water always works, y'all. It always does. Alkaline, spring, distilled, purified, whatever it is, go ahead, drink you some water, wake up those cells, flush that body, detox it, and come on, let's get into the culture. Listen, y'all, so much is going on and so much is unfolding in our day-to-day. You know, it's almost difficult to keep in touch with all of the things without causing you anxiety, without depressing you and without discouraging you, because there's so much going on in the state and definitely in the country. And I try hard not to always focus in on that, but to bring some level of articulation to it. And not only to those things, but even things that happen in our existential lives, everything that things that happen to us every day. We need to make you aware of it so that we won't be late, last, and or lost. And the things that are going on in our country, in our world, in our city, in our state, whatever that might be. And I know that's levels of knowing, levels of understanding, levels of insight. But that's kind of what we have to do. And so I always like to check, even as we wind down the month of April, we're coming down to the end, flowing into the month of May, which is Mental Health Awareness Month. You know, periodically, I tell y'all, I like to do a check to figure out how we are doing with all of these things that are going on in the world, going on in our state. And sometimes, you know, it's seemingly, y'all, since 2026, it seems like everything, every day, every night, it's just this overbombardment of information, overbombardment of this whole cycle where you can't turn your mind off. And that, by the way, is intentional. And I'm going to talk about that today. I want to talk about kind of settling your mind, just keeping your mind, right? The scripture tells us that I will keep those in perfect peace whose mind stayed on me because they trust me. But I want to talk about keeping your mind, possessing that mind, so you won't, all of this information overload won't overrun you and override what you're doing, that you're able to dream, that you're able to envision. I want to make sure that we land on that safely, even as we navigate some of the things that are going on in our country. I want you to understand that the divine part of what God has called all of us to be is to find a place of rest, find a place of Sabbath, to keep the Sabbath and make it holy, make it different than any other day. That's what holy means. Make that Sabbath one of a kind, right? And one of the things that we've got to learn how to do as we navigate in this world culture call is define partitions, define those things that are necessary for us to have lives that are peaceful, lives where we can literally breathe and think, to shut out and shut off everything and come back to the center, come back to making sure that we don't lose ourselves, as it were, connections that are above us, connections that are within us, that voice, that still small voice that is apart from the loudness of the wind, of the tornadoes of the whirlwinds, but that still small voice of God that still speaks to us. Sometimes we can lose it in the day-to-day orientations and iterations of work, family, responsibility, obligation, news, whether that's local, state, or federal, or global. News never goes off. When I grew up, most of you remember when news used to go off. The TV used to go off, but now it doesn't. It is 24 hours of information, 24 hours of opinion, 24 hours of perspective and perceptions, and a lot of times negative talk, right? And because of that, our brains don't really know when to stop, right? Because the way that the society and culture is connected and is geared, it is geared for your brain never to shut off. It is geared to promote things that overwork the brain and not even overwork the brain, but overwork the systems of your body, the systems of life, so that you become overwhelmed. It is a gateway to senility, a gateway to brain function, brain dysfunction, and cognitive decline. Over years of times, you've been exposed to so much that you lose the essence of what really matters. And so when you look at the text and when it says to keep the Sabbath, we have made that so, oh my God. Every time that God reveals something to us that is for life and learning, we make it ritualistic, religious. We make it a weapon, or we build a particular denomination, faction, or reformation around one biblical truth that was designed to unlock the wholeness and the health of life. And now we got whole denominations. We don't know whether to do something on Saturday. We don't know whether to do something on Sunday. Some folks do this and some folks do that. When in essence, the word really tells us that, that Christ said, I am the Sabbath. The Sabbath was made for man, not man for the Sabbath. In other words, God gave you a rest so that you won't lose who you are, who he created you to be. And some of us do not know when to rest. And it is affecting our health. It is affecting our mind. It is affecting the chemical makeup and the chemistry makeup in our bodies. It is causing a psychosomatic mind-body illness, and ailments. It is creating dis-ease, right? That leads to sickness. And that's simply because we don't know how to shut off. And let me tell you something, Culture Call. Let me tell you something. To the youngest and to the oldest that's listening to me, to the youngest to the oldest that's listening to me, you have got to learn the sacredness of rest, the sacredness of Sabbath, the sacredness of bringing yourself back into a place to where you begin to control your anxiety, right? One of the primary messages of Christ when he walked the earth was take no thought, right? Don't worry about this. Don't worry about that. He tells us in the book of Matthew, the gospel according to Matthew, that you doing all of that does not make you taller, does not add any value and or worth, any increased worth to your life by worrying about it, right? And so one of the things, again, hear me now, one of the things that the culture is shaped to do, social media, the mainstream media, all the cable stations, they give you a variety. But here it is. Variety sometimes can become a snare, right? Because if I don't want to watch that, I can turn to this. And I don't want to do that. I want to look at it. And it has you flipping all day. It has you flipping all night, trying to find a particular show that will cause you to have some rest, or that you can, some comedy or something, and your brain never stops. It's trying to process what's really going on, and it's having effect on our children. It's having definitely effect on our youth, and let's tell the truth, it's having an effect on adults as well. That's right, because you go to sleep at late hours, you wake up unrested, You never enter into that realm of sleep. Why? Because your brain is still processing. Even though your eyes are closed, your brain is still processing, you know, what's on.

come to the table with, right? And that's good, bad, and indifferent, right? And that simply means that is how you begin to bring yourself into what I call a collective homeostasis, a place to where mind, soul, body, everything about you comes into a place of alignment. And sometimes when you get into anxiety, hear me, Culture Call, when you are depressed, when you are discouraged, when your nerves are on end, when you're edgy, and don't do that because you know you get like that. When you have an attitude all the time, when the littlest thing can cause you to be triggered, that means that there's not necessarily wrong, necessarily anything wrong with the person that's triggering the buttons. The issue is, or pushing your buttons, the issue is, why do I have the buttons in the first place? How do the buttons have a place in my life, right? And so that means that when there are buttons, they can be pushed. But it's not the person who's talking to you don't even know you possess the buttons. The question is why are the buttons there in the first beginning, right? And then that means that I've got to look within myself to figure out, why did what they say to me affect me that way? Why is me looking at this affecting me that way? Why is me going to the job? Why does that person always get on my nerves? And the responsibility is not on that person. The responsibility for those buttons are on the one that possesses the buttons, not the one that's pushing them. Let me say it again, that the responsibility is not on the person that's pushing the buttons. The responsibility is on the person that possesses the buttons. Because here it is. Y'all ready? Big truth coming up, Culture Call. If you had no buttons, they couldn't push any. Right? And so the issue is not the person that's causing your triggers to go off. The issue is, why do you still have triggers? Or why do you have that trigger in the first place? What thing in your life have you not dealt with? Yeah, don't get quiet on me now. Right? What in your life have you not dealt with that causes your life to be so easily put in a place of manipulation that somebody could come in and say something and it triggers you and causes you to act outside of your authentic self, right? Or causes you to do something that on the latter end, you're going to have to repent for or to apologize for because they just push my buttons. Wait a minute, bro. Bro, come here, sis. Why does that button even exist? Right? Exactly. Why does that button exist? And so a lot of times when we view things or we're exposed to certain things, those things are not just about what's on the outside of us. It is about the things that we allow to rest dormant within us that have not yet found a Sabbath, have not yet found a place where you can really deal with and become responsible for yourself. And so we talked about three things. Authenticity is owning everything about you. Yes, you are attitudinal. Yes, yes, your mouth is fast. Yes, you like to cuss and use profanity. Yes, all of these things are going on inside of you, right? It is. And you got to own that. Now, here is the premise of this, y'all. Y'all ready? Here's the premise. I don't want to turn this into a Bible study, but you know, I'll flip in a minute. But no, here's the foundation of that. None of those things that you say that I possess, good, bad, and indifferent, have stopped God from loving you because he knew you had it and loved you anyway, right? That while we were yet in sin, he sent his son, he died, he loved us. We love him because he what? First loved us. And so the reason why we don't necessarily admit that we have those dysfunctional things that are lurking inside of us is because we're trying to build up our own stature and try to get ourselves together before, you know, as an admittance that we are such a much, or that we are this and that, or we are sister this and deacon that and elder this and pastor that and reverend doctor this and that. And God says, I don't even need that. I don't even need that. I was with you when you were drinking. I was with you when you were in the club. I was with you when you were in the bar. I was with you at your lowest state. I was there loving you, right? And that's the thing that religion doesn't teach, because religion needs something to hate. Religion needs to create a fear.

0: here in order for you to keep you being in adherence to it. But if you read the scriptures, God doesn't need that. If God says, if I can't win you with my love, then my fear won't help you at all. Fearing me, you know, being afraid of me or being afraid of hell or being afraid of something else won't help you, because that doesn't necessarily bring you close to me, because the text says fear has torment. I know I'm right, right? Fear has torment. Perfect love, what? Cast out fear. So that means he doesn't want us to fear, because he loves us with a perfect everlasting love. And so we don't stop and take the time to do the series of things that we need to do to make sure, Hemi Culture Call, to make sure who we are, what we're doing is not abusing our mental state, our state within us that causes us to enter into a place of peace, a place of stability, a place that comes out of double-mindedness, that which causes instability, right? That's what James says. A double-minded is unstable in all the ways. And so there is a principle and a procedure that you and I have to take accountability for, to say, you know what, that was all about me. That would not have worked. That would not have worked if there was not something in me. And so what we're going to be talking about today is how to confront that part of you, right? No matter what's going on, no matter what's going on, you cannot lose the issue of your Sabbath rest. You can't lose the issue of what God is saying to you, the ability to hear, the ability to see, to dream, to envision. You can't lose that in a place of duress. You can't lose that essence of you, because if you do, so much goes down with it. But we're going to be talking about that on this morning, right here on the Culture Call with your boy, Ellis Mr. Smith, on Praise 93.3 FM 790 WTSK. Go ahead, get you some coffee, tea, or water. Keep it locked right here. We'll be right back.
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2: With SRN News, I'm Rich Thomason in Washington. Maybe the biggest challenge yet to the fragile Mideast ceasefire, Iran fired missiles at Israel, Israel fired back. President Trump has been trying to get both sides to quit the fighting and keep negotiating a permanent deal to end the hostilities. Oil prices that were on the rise in the midst of the flare-up have now fallen at $4.16 a gallon. That's AAA's national average for regular gas as of this morning. That is down 1 cent from yesterday. President Trump is planning to attend this evening's NBA Finals at New York's Madison Square Garden. As expected, security is being tightened, especially given last night's incident. Half a dozen people wounded in a knife attack just downstairs from the garden in Penn Station in New York. On Wall Street this morning, stock futures have been in positive territory so far. The Dow futures up 150 points. More details at srnnews.com.
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2: Here's your Tuscaloosa and West Alabama forecast. Scattered showers and storms expected here through the afternoon. Could see some brief heavy downpours at 85, 72 tonight. Storm chances will fade away through the evening. Partly cloudy overnight. Sunny skies ahead for Tuesday. Highs tomorrow near 90 and lots of sunshine in midweek with a high 91. Thursday, sunny 91. Afternoon storm chance to wrap up the week on Friday, high 92. Richard Wedding at the Weather Channel for Town Square Media, Tuscaloosa.
3: It's 80 degrees in Tuscaloosa.
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6: 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The number again is 225. Hey, welcome all of you to the Culture Call. We are going to have a wonderful, amazing conversation. We've already started it, talking about our responsibility in maintaining our peace. You know, I grew up in a church, in kind of churchy environment. You, most of you all know, if you don't know, I grew up Pentecostal, and when there was sanctified folks, I grew up in a sanctified church is what we used to call it. And they used to say things that always would struck me. I sung them, I sung and I played, but my mind, my little mind always kind of processed things like, things like Jesus will fix it. Right, that God's gonna get you out of it, or this whole notion of you can get in it and God'll keep you out, God'll get you out of it, or whatever, all of these things. And in my little mind, I'm like, yeah, okay. I mean, Jesus is gonna fix it by and by after a while. In my mind, now listen, I'm talking about a little kid. I always thought about, well, what's my responsibility? If my responsibility is to get into it and his responsibility is just to get me out of it, my mind was like, there's an incomplete picture there. And so that's always just kind of how my little mind works, kind of still how it works today, because I'm not afraid to question what I learned back in the day, even though, I mean, they sang it, Jesus will fix it for you. Yeah. But what happens when he doesn't fix it? Because fixing it or repairing it has everything to do with my responsibility. How do I become more like him if he always bails me out? If he always gets me out of everything I get into without my responsibility to change my mind, alter my decisions, examine my own choices, how then do I mature? How do I grow up as a believer, as a person of faith, as a person, period, right? If his existence is to get me out of everything, and some of you are listening to me on this radio today, need to understand that the reason why you're still in that thing is because you won't get yourself out. And that's choices and decisions and the responsibility and the obligation that you have to making sure that you are a part of whatever you're in, right? That there are things that he has to sovereignly intervene, but you can do a lot of the things and find a lot of the exits. That's what I want to say. A lot of the exits out of things if you simply take responsibility and change your mind, right? Here's what the text says, right? It says, if any man is going to follow me, let him stop his own way, right? Let him deny himself, right? Let him stop doing his own thing, deny himself, right? And follow me. Say, you know what? This is my fault. I'm doing this to me. This is the way that this is showing up in my life is a part of the decisions that I'm making. You know, that the reason why this keeps going on in my life is because I keep making the same decision, right? That she can't come back. The only reason why she comes back is because I keep opening the door for her to come back. Now, what that got to do with God? What that got to do with Jesus? He gets you out and you keep going back. I want to stop smoking cigarettes, but watch this. You never confront yourself and say, you know what? Jesus ain't down here buying these cigarettes. God ain't giving me money. He gave me money to pay bills, to be a blessing to other people. He giving me, you know, wealth to establish, you know, something for my children's children, right? But he not giving me that to buy a pack of Newport's Cools, Virginia Slims, Marlboros, Winstons. Listen, I know him, all right? So, yeah. That's not why he's doing that. So what responsibility do I have in making sure that I maintain what he gives me? If let's say he heals your body, woo, he's a healer. Wait, push pause. But then he heals you and he, you know, your blood sugar down and blah, blah, blah. And your testimony that he heals you, but you still got a bunch of ice cream, a bunch of cake, a bunch of pies. You're eating at all kind of times a day. And then now you back in church at the altar talk about God, heal me. Well, wait a minute, calm down. Why do I have to keep healing you from a perpetual cycle that you refuse to break once again? Because I'm waiting for you to break the cycle. That's not how it works. You need to stop making those decisions. Why are you always angry, right? Why are you always mad? Why are you always attitudinal? But that's just how I am. That's just my personality. That's just how God made me to be. And see, here's what I understand. That you know, he is such a gentleman. God is such a gentleman. He is never going to take a demon that you are in love with. He is never going to take something out of your life that you are in love with to keep doing, right? So God ain't helped me stop me. He ain't took the cigarettes out of my mouth. No, because you keep buying them. He not buying them. He is not in the grocery store at the corner store saying, hey, buy two packs of those and I'm going to break your addiction to that. No, that's not what he is. Oh God, y'all, what responsibility? The Bible says you have to deny yourself. Yourself, the stuff about you that is destroying your life, that's ruining your peace, the stuff that's that controls your anxiety triggers and traumas and stuff. You have to do that. No. And then follow him. In other words, I've loved you through it all, right? I've loved you through it all. I gave my life for you even when you were doing that, right? Now, when are you going to show me you love me? When are you going to make a choice? When are you going to make a decision to reverse that pattern in your life? Why do I always have to keep taking and getting you out of stuff you continuously decide to do? I would stop drinking, but the Lord ain't moving it yet. No? Well, I promise you that you're going to be drinking till he returns. Guess what? Because if you don't do something in your mind, right? Well, I don't have the power. I don't have the will. There it is. I don't have the will. Now, what does that say? I want this. I want to continue to do this. That's what it's saying. All right. And say now, and here's what I believe, that if you want to do something and can't do it, then that means there is something on the inside of you that's possessing your will. That's a good indication to tell you that something is on the inside possessing your will. If you want to stop and can't stop, right? And you want to do something better, but you can't, that means there is a level of addiction. That means that there is something that got a hold of you, and now we need to go to another level of help, right? But for most people, that's not it. That's not it. I want to stop drinking. Then you're going to have to learn how to drive by the ABC store. You're going to have to learn how to stop. Yeah. You have to learn. Listen, brown liquor, white liquor. When you want to stop, because you done it before. You've done it in other areas. When you want to stop, you'll stop going in that store. Yeah. Exactly. You see, and again, I think part of the infancy of our faith and the errant teaching that we often receive is to make us think that something supernatural or something otherworldly, out of body, is going to happen to us, and we all of a sudden going to change. I looked at my hand looked new. I looked at my feet did too. And there are people that if they would tell you the truth and be authentically them, that yes, they had a conversion experience, but it took them a while to see their hands looking new and their feet looking new, right? Places I used to go, I don't go no more. Yeah, that was a decision they made not to go, right? Things I used to do, I don't do no more. Okay, yeah, that was less supernatural than it was I made a decision to become what I know I should be for him, for God, right? That's a decision you got to make. Right. And now I believe in the supernatural power of God. I believe in that, you know, so don't write me. Don't call me. Don't send me no emails. Listen, I believe, trust and believe. I believe in the supernatural intervention of God. I've seen it with my own eyes. I've experienced it with my own life. Absolutely. But most of the things that turned around in my life and how my mind got rescued and how I got away from anxiety and discouragement and cycles of depression is decisions that I made. There are some people that I just stopped hanging around, great, because they were heavy to me. They were people that brought only heaviness. And I'm not going to say that there was something wrong with them, but our connection, our chemistry didn't work. Have you ever been around anybody, Culture Call, that you just met, that your chemistry just did not work? That something about them, it wasn't no fight, no thing. It's just like being in their presence was just not agreeable to you. Don't ignore that. Don't ignore that. That the more I stayed around certain people, that aspect of them rubbed off on me and or triggered something in me or something inside of me was just like, yeah. Until you get here, you can't be with them. Here's what the text says. Evil communications corrupt good manners. That means that there are certain things that you should not connect to in order to maintain the good reputation, the good manners, right? That if you're a good man trying to stay faithful to your wife, then why are you going to go out with married men that are disgruntled with their marriage? If you keep hanging around them, you're going to become them. You're either going to change them, or guess what? They're going to change you, all by virtue of a decision, right? And that ain't something divine got to step into. When we talk about Sabbath, when we talk about entering into a rest, that is a purposeful shutdown. That is, no, I'm going to take me a personal leave of absence. I'm going to take me, I got the days, I'm just going to take a few days off. I'm just going to rest and I ain't going to do anything. Right? That's how I feel about my Mondays. After I preached and prayed for people on Sundays and been up all, you know, then on Monday, Monday it's got to be a high emergency to move me out of my relaxation state. I'm talking about high. Because on Saturdays, I'm still working on Sunday. So Monday, I'm resting. What are your rest days, Culture Call? Do you have one? And if you don't, then think about what that is producing, or better yet, not producing in your life. Do you have days where you can just sit down and think, right? That even throughout the day, and my wife fussing at me, would you stop going in and out of my house, letting these flies and this, letting the cool air out? She still fusses at me, and I still do it. Because on my back porch is a place I find peace and solace. I find rest there. I listen to the birds. I look at the hummingbirds. I look at the bees. I look at the wasps. I hear the birds chirping. I look at the wind blowing through the trees. That's just my space to think and to detox and to wind down. Every person needs a spot like that. And listen, ma'am, listen, sir, you have got to stop allowing the deception of external obligations to move you out of your place of Sabbath, to move you out of your place of rest and recalibration and realignment, right? You got to stop that. You got to, I was going to rest today, but sis Mamie need me to come and say, well, wait a minute, hold on. Why she need you? She ain't got nobody else. right? And have you discussed with Sis Mamie, all right, on this time of day, this is my time now. Unless it is an absolute emergency, bruh, don't bug me. Bruh, I'm cool. I'm good. I'm on my back porch. I'm drinking some iced tea. I'm reading a book or whatever, you know? And so, because that's your responsibility. That's your responsibility. God, make my enemies leave me alone. Okay, here's the deal. Leave your enemies alone. Yeah, there you go. You ain't got to be in everything. Every Facebook argument you paying attention to. I tell the folks, every Facebook argument, I don't care how good it looks, you know? I know stuff is going on in the society, but I'm at this stage of my life and age where I'm protecting my peace, right? Saying, what does that have to do with me? Oh, I hate that's happening, but what does that have to do with me? What does that have to do with my life? What does that have to do with my mind, you know? Oh, you ain't seen where such and so broke up and such and so cheated on him. Nah, I ain't seen that. And I ain't going to look for it either. No, because I don't need to add another thing on my mind to ruin my sleep. Now I'm thinking about why they broke up and all this kind of stuff going on. And here I should be sleeping. I'm searching on social media, going down rabbit holes. How does that add to my life? How does that add to my life? You know? Oh, Bishop, you didn't hear that the president, they tried to assassinate the president. And then all it did, let me be honest with you. I looked at the footage one time. I was like, I'm good. I don't have to see no more of it. One time was enough for me. I'm good. Yeah, because I'm recognizing that it is my responsibility. My responsibility, Culture Call, hear me. My responsibility to protect my peace. Culture Call, it is your responsibility to make sure you protect your peace and make decisions to bring you out of dysfunctions, whether that's addictions, whether that is aggravations, whether that's buttons, triggers, or traumas. You have to make a decision on how you want your life to look and what you want your life to be like. And don't blame nobody else. And here it is, don't blame God. He ain't get me out. But you won't take the way of escape. That's what the text says. He provides a way of escape for everything that tempts us. He always provides a way of escape. The issue is, escape is only good when you want to walk out. The escape is only good when you want to get out of it. Listen, I got to take a break, y'all. But y'all keep it locked right here on your number one talk show, The Culture Call, with your number one talk show host, L. Spencer Smith, right here on Praise 93.3 FM, 790 WTSK, The Truth.
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10: Miss Tuscaloosa, Julia Schumacher, a 20-year-old honors biology student at the University of Alabama from Mankato, Minnesota, earned the first runner-up spot in the Miss Alabama pageant over the weekend. The worst of the drought is finally over. North Tuscaloosa and Pickens counties northward are completely out. Tuscaloosa and Gordo southward are abnormally dry. A fight between two women on Virginia Drive in East Tuscaloosa led to one woman suffering injuries. Click TuscaloosaThread.com for more news. 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

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And I want to welcome all of our second hour listeners. Hey, so very glad and grateful that you made it. Just slid on in right on time. And we've been having a wonderful, amazing conversation. I'm trying to help y'all this morning. Folks, I'm trying to help you this morning. Make sure that you do and understand what your responsibility is in maintaining your peace in your life and all that kind of stuff in a world that's going crazy. But hey, nonetheless, we are grateful to have you guys on. Plenty good room. Find your seat. We're about to take off. 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Don't forget it, 520. 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For those of you that already have a 520, and see how the Lord gonna bless you today. Let's see if today is your day. Absolutely, absolutely. Listen. I want to challenge you today to understand exactly how valuable you are. How valuable you are to what I don't want to make this so deep and spiritual that you miss the authentic point. I want you to understand how valuable you are to the plan of what is happening in the earth, right? That when you don't show up, something happens, or better yet, something that was supposed to happen does not happen. And I've been trying to challenge people with that understanding or the awareness of their existence beyond their existence. But your existence, your very presence unnerves forces seen and unseen. I think that's a good way to say it, that your presence causes things that are both in the seen world and the unseen world to stand up, to move, to become alert, right? And those forces oftentimes pay attention and or react or respond to how it has seen you treat yourself, right? And the problematic thing for me is that if you don't understand that, you could be choosing

and selecting to go through certain issues in your life or have certain things happen to you that you blame or you think is caused by something else, when in fact that thing is brought about by how you, or better yet, your lack of awareness of what you bring to the situation. For example, culture call, when I step into a room, I automatically know that something happens, that I automatically know that my presence brings a certain activity into that place, right? That I'm not just an arbitrary person. I try, there's some places where I know I show up just as support and, or to be a background player or just to be a participant or one that encourages, whatever is going on. But then there are times when I know that when I step into a room, my presence is there necessarily. That means that somebody or something has to recognize and acknowledge that I am in the room, because I am there to bring something that if I were not there would not happen. I hope you're understanding what I'm saying. And so sometimes, watch this, and it's that awareness that causes me to always prepare myself and to make sure that everything about who I am and what I am is in alignment, so that when my name is called or when I am selected or when the opportunity presents itself, that I'm always on ready in instances like that. And so many people say, well, how do you do that? Well, it's not that how did I do? It's just that I can sense and I'm in alignment with myself that I know when something is needing me to be there. I know when something is wanting me not to be there. I know when people are for me. I know when people are against me. I know when they've talked about me before I arrived. I know that who my supporters are. I know who my detractors are, all happening at the same time when I walk in. And those things cause me to maintain who I am, so that I am not on a trajectory of up and down, emotional, this and that. No. I knew that when I came here, this one was, I knew that when this one, that when I showed up, this is what I came with. And I'm looking for the person that I already have seen in my spirit, in my mind, that I'm to minister to, or I'm to provide something for, or I'm to put something in their hand or give them. I already know that, right? And that causes me, it helps me, number one, to live in a place of readiness, but it also helps me live in a place of peace, because I know that if that person is there, then I have permission already. I don't have to ask for it. I already know why I am there. If they don't show up, then I release myself from the obligation that that moment had provided. Why? Because that other person didn't show up, right? So I can't do anything about them not showing up, right? So I alleviate myself from the responsibility. There are times when I've been standing in places and I've said something about, who is this person? Okay, get them on the phone. Somebody raised their hand. I said, get them on the phone. And I talk to them and minister to them, or, speak a word of encouragement or a warning to them while they're on the phone. Because I know that when I show up, that now you call it prophetic, prescient, you can call it whatever you want to call it, but I stay in a place to where I try not to have my life and my mind and my soul crowded to the point with unnecessary things, that I can always be in alignment. This is what it meant when the text says, Lord, teach us to number our days so that we might what? Apply wisdom to them. Right? So that I know that when I show up, my time is not going to be wasted, right? Because that's one of my, if I had a pet peeve, don't waste my time, please. Don't. If you walk up to me and I feel like you're going to waste my time, then automatically, and my wife tells me I have to get better by this, automatically I will disconnect.
I will disconnect. She, you know, so, you know, I've learned when you say, when a man that finds a wife finds a good thing, and I'm telling you, favor from the Lord, because when we are in a situation or when, you know, somebody needs to meet me and she knows that they're rattling and she knows my time expanse. I ain't got but 10 minutes for stuff. I think it's now gotten shorter since I've gotten older. I got 5 to 7 minutes of stuff that don't have nothing to do with me. Right. And then I'm gonna pick up my phone and then I'm gonna go into my phone and she's under the table pulling me, trying to get my attention back because obviously this person is there. And she's like, yeah, I knew when they started rambling, you were disconnected. Right. Because I'm like, why would you call me to what you want me to do? Just listen to this, to rehearse this? Because are you going to listen to anything that I say, or are you going to, you know, what am I doing here? Because I could have been, you know, watching Good Times or something. I could have been, you know, doing something else. And so I've learned how to you know, monitor my the way that I give myself out, because I know, you know, I try to live in such a place of alignment that I want to be there when I'm supposed to be there, and when I'm not supposed to be there, I don't want to be there. You know, and for some people that oh, he's so aloof, that makes him arrogant, conceited. No, that, trust me, that makes me well aligned. That makes me well aligned. I get invitations, I'm like, before I answer, I'm like, let me think about it first. Do I think I'm supposed to be at this meeting, at this conference? Am I supposed to be the one that's running this revival? Because again, I never want to put something on myself that I have to rely on myself to navigate through. I hope that makes sense. I never want to obligate myself to something out of that I feel that I, or better yet, that I know is not going to be a beneficial connection. And not that that is, you know, not that I use anybody, because I don't ever do it that, you know. I want you to treat me like I treat you. You know, even when my friends, I've got a lot of friends, and that, you know, I can call this person and I know that they will come because it's me, because they know if they call me, I will come because it's them. But I'm also thinking about, but yeah, this person got this going on, that going on. So I'm always thinking about what they have going on. And so I'm not a person that just abuses relationship like that, because I'm always thinking about not being abused myself. And the way that I padlock myself is that I start making decisions of alignment, decisions of congruence. Decision, I don't want to show up at a meeting and I don't want to be there because I'm only there out of obligation. I'm only there because I know if I don't show up, you're going to have something to say, or you're going to be, you know, that's the kind of way that I live my life. Now, I recognize that a lot of people they don't flow like that. You know, and so many people put themselves in situations and circumstances whereby, yeah, you see, whereby XYZ ABC happens. And so, you know, we're going to have to make sure that we have some alternatives to what's going on. And that's what I'm trying to encourage people to show up about, that you got to know you, right? That not, Lord, how did I get into this? No, Lord, why did I decide to put myself in this situation? That's and reflectively, if we're going to tell the truth, Culture Call, reflectively, that's what it is. It's not, Lord, how I gotten here. Or Lord, no, how did I get here? No, Lord, why did I decide to put myself in it? Okay, then, if I decided to put myself in it, then I can make another decision to get myself out of it. If I have decided to be this kind of angry and unforgiving and in strife about this situation, then guess what? You know, I used this example on Sunday Culture Call, and I was saying, listen, when I go to a let's say I go to Burger King, and the person at the counter is nasty to me, first of all, here's me. I'm not gonna get nasty with you, because now I know I can go there. My job is not to return energy. That to me means you manipulated me out of my peace and brought me into your menagerie or your anxiety. So sis, you mad, bro, you upset at the counter? All right, well, here's what I want you to do. You know, if I notice that, then I'm gonna say, you good today? You all right? How's your day?
You been good? Okay. Trying to get another, trying to redirect them. But if they still nasty, I'm going to say, hey, I tell you what, keep the burger. You don't want it anymore? Nope. I don't want the burger coming from here, because here has somebody like you serving here. Your attitude, you don't know, you have no control. I don't know what you're doing to my food. I don't know if you back there spitting on my burger because you got an attitude about what happened last week with your boyfriend or your girlfriend or whatever. Nah, keep the burger. Because I'm not going to pay my money to eat in suspicion. I mean, what'd you say? I'll say it again. I'm not going to give my money, pay my money to eat in suspicion. No, we're not going to do that. No, I don't even want to see a manager. I don't want, because you might need that job. I ain't trying to get you fired, but I also am not going to drink from the fountain of your poisonous drink, your poisonous, you know, libation. I'm not going to do that. You know, I didn't make you work at Burger King, right? No, I didn't make you turn them fries. I'm not making you push these buttons. So it all that matters to me. If somebody who's serving me in a restaurant, a sit down restaurant, and they come with an attitude, may I take your order, please? Nope, you cannot. No. Because I already know, I can foretell that this exchange is not going to be a healthy one. Not at all. It's not going to be a healthy one. Okay, so then there's that, right? So we're going to have to begin to think about how we allow people to show up in our lives, right? What decisions that we make, because you don't have to tolerate certain things, because people's energy will become your energy if you tolerate their energy, right? The issue then is not to become the tolerated person. I know we say, well, you go to a place where you're celebrated and not tolerated. No, because sometimes your attitude is being tolerated. How you showing up is being tolerated because of how you showed up. So sometimes, because it used to be a time you didn't get an invitation because they didn't want to tolerate you, but now they're inviting you, even though they know how you are. When you show up, you're going to bring a certain spirit to them. So yes, they are tolerating you because God can't trust you in areas of celebration yet, because you're not mature. You're not, that attitude, your mouth still controls you. Right. And here we are in a happy situation. And here you come causing the celebration to turn into one where everybody trying to figure out how they can go home, because you got to know that's the kind of person you are. Well, that's just who I am. But then guess what? Be thou delivered. Be set free, like G.E. Patterson say. Be set free. Be healed, be delivered, be set free. That's it. Be healed, be delivered, and be set free. That's what the late Bishop G.E. Patterson used to say. All of that, because we don't have to tolerate you, because that's the unchecked, unchanged, and undisciplined you. Folks don't have to tolerate that. No, they don't have to do that. And stop trying to say, well, that's just who I am. My mom was like that. Then it's time to break that generational thing. My daddy was like that. Then it's time to break that generational dysfunction. It's time. It's time. Let me try it again. It's time to break that. Break it. Break it. Break it. Just because that's just the way I've been raised. Who said you were raised right? Who says you were raised right? Just because you love them don't mean that they did right by you. Doesn't mean, because everybody does not have to tolerate that. And I used to say that to teachers. I had to get out of teaching profession. Oh my goodness. Because the parents started having children younger, number one. Number two, there were parents that did not think that a black male teacher should be teaching their child or should have authority over their child. So they wanted me to have responsibility without the authority to check their child. So I was like, oh no, because if I don't get out of this, I'm going to go to jail. I already know. But, you know, teachers around here, can't say nothing, can't correct your child, because here it is. Instead of you coming, because you know the child you sent to school, you know they were undisciplined when you sent them there. You know they were. So now when you get a letter that they got put out of school, why are you going up to school and fussing at the teacher? When you know the kind of child you sent to school,
You know, my parents used to say, again, don't go out here and make me ashamed. Don't make me have to come to that school because you done cut up. Right? I mean, they had a list of litany of things that we better not do. You know, now they send these kids, you know, with their phones and all this kind of stuff, expensive stuff. And the teacher said, well, put your phone up. I'm not putting my phone up. I'm on. I got such a, really? And here you are coming to say, well, get my child. Listen, you at work. What's your child doing calling you? Or better yet, what you doing calling your child? Get a friend. What are you doing? We're teaching and we're training them how to be dysfunctional in a world, watch this, in a world that does not care. Let me say it again. In a world that does not care. Right? This morning, I woke up to something on social media where a young lady had jumped on her teacher's desk, kicking at her teacher, the black male teacher. And he didn't stop her. He just got up out of his seat and went and got the principal. While she's standing on the desk, y'all, you didn't hear me. Coach Cole, did y'all hear me? She's standing on the desk in the classroom kicking at the teacher. The teacher doesn't discipline her. He doesn't snatch her down like I would have. He doesn't break her legs, none of that. He walks out the room quietly and gets the principal. Cause it's like, but you know what? I don't blame her. Because she came to school that way from someplace else. I'm like, for real? Nah, I know I had to retire from teaching. I know I had a whole teaching certificate. Let it expire. Don't even worry about it. I'm not even trying to renew it. Because what you won't do is to make me lose my freedom by dealing with your child. No, absolutely not. Another one, the child slapped the teacher. What? You see? And see, this is the generation. I'm bringing this up, Culture Call, because this is the generation that we are raising that don't know how to bring themselves under temperance, under self-control, that think that their triggers and their buttons and their traumas are always right and people ought to respect and obey and alter their worlds around their traumas. I want to tell you, let me be the first to say, if nobody else has told you, that's not how it works. That is not how it works. That's not how it works. No, no, no, no, no, no, no, no, no, no, no, no. When them young boys got in my class, I was teaching 7th and 8th grade. When they got into my class and they popped off at the mouth, I said, I tell you what, here's what we doing. Stand by the door. Lock the door. Now, who are you talking to? Because if you're going to talk to me like a man, guess what you're going to do? You're going to have to square up like we men now. That's what we're going to do. Listen. Oh, yeah, L, you'll be in jail. I knew it. I told my wife, I said, I got to get out of here. This ain't God's best for me. This ain't his way for me. I know it. You and the children are about to be husbandless and fatherless if I am still a teacher. No. And that wasn't about me controlling me. That was about me getting an understanding of there is something in our generations that are being raised, reared. And that was in the early 90s. There's something that's not happening in our generation, or mid-90s rather, for these kids to be disciplined. And you thinking everybody that shows up for your kid or every teacher got a stable mind. You think that some of them don't have backgrounds. And they think about putting the military in the school systems, veterans in the school system, and you don't know which one of them got PTSD. Your child come acting up and cutting up and jumping up on their desk. Listen, they could think they're in another war. Absolutely. Because we're not teaching and training and rearing our young people to understand how to make better choices and how to possess and to admit that, yeah, okay, I am a child. I am this. I am that. And I can't just spout off and say what I want to say. I've not earned the right to do that. I'm not at that level. You've not taught respect. I don't care what they say. You know, let you come back and tell me what they say. Don't you go to cussing the teacher out and fighting the teacher. No, that's where you got a parent. You come and tell me what they did.
And I will go up there and deal with them. Because now we need to have a parent-teacher conference, but not

follow peace with what? All men. Holiness without shall no man see the Lord. That's what the text says, right? And so I've got to learn how then to gauge, here it is, to make this metric, to gauge this. Culture going, now you get this. I got to learn how not to bring my peace, because every person does not deserve my peace. Follow peace with all men. I got to learn how to navigate men if I'm going to maintain my peace. So that means I can't show up and go everywhere. I can't talk to every, you know what I'm saying? And it's not being aloof. It is just if, because the whole idea of holiness without, you can't do that without setting yourself aside. That means, you know, I got to make sure that if I'm going to maintain my peace, that I'm not going to bring myself into a place of things that are going to disrupt that. Or better yet, I can't walk into a situation not understanding what I possess and why I am there. Because if I don't have to be there, I'm going to shake the dust off my feet. See, following peace doesn't mean that I got to stay wherever I'm supposed to. I got to just stay there. No. Jesus said, when you find somebody that don't want you to be there, what you do is take your peace, shake the dust off your feet, take your peace and move on. I don't have to stay subjected to craziness. And don't. I do not have to stay subjected to foolishness. And don't. I ain't got to sit there and let you treat me any old kind of way. And don't. I don't have to let you sit there and call me up my name. And I do not. I can learn to love you from a distance. Yes. I can learn to let you have what you have and not bring what you have in my space. Yeah. Because it's my responsibility. See, it does not matter how people treat you. It matters how you treat people. It doesn't matter what they call you. It matters what you answer to. I get it. I understand it. And if I feel like you're not going to call me right, guess what? Guess what? My confrontation is departure. Where he went? Oh, no. Don't ask that. My confrontation, culture call, is going to be, where did he go? Why did he leave? I mean, and it doesn't matter where it is. Business party, church, social setting, doesn't matter. If I feel, if I discern that, yeah, this is not a good place for me, then my disconnect is going to be revealed in my departure, because I'm not going to stay. I'm not going to stay in spaces that abuse me. You feel what I'm saying? I'm not, Coach Carl, and you have got to make up your mind to understand what that means. If I feel like a TV show is going to set me off on something, then I don't look at it. If I think a movie is going to set me off or take me down a different path, I don't listen to it. Oh, I don't look at it. Music the same way. If I think that music is going to conjure something in me that's not a good memory or a good theme on the inside of me, then I don't. I don't. You know, and people used to be, man, yeah, come on, man. Come on to the party. It's going to be fine, man. We're going to have a good time. Nah, just, mm-mm. And this is why sometimes people ask, who all going to be there? That's why they ask that, because I know there is certain people that if they there, yeah, I'm good though. Yeah, I'm maxed out on them. I'm not going to do that. And Coach, you don't have to either. Let me say this again. And you don't have to either. You got to learn how to maintain your person, maintain your personal peace. Right? Even on your job, when you know that there are people or things that are happening, I didn't hang out in the teacher's lounge when I was in school. Or I hung around certain teachers. Every teacher, I did not. I just didn't. You know? And again, when you are selective like that, they label you certain things. I learned to live beyond labels. I don't hang around with every preacher. And every preacher don't hang around me. I mean, hey, I just don't. Because I just don't, because I'm maintaining my peace. And you got to make a decision to do the same. CC family, it matters. All of what I'm telling you matters, and it's your responsibility. Listen, we got to take a break. I need you to keep it locked.

0: right here on The Culture Code with your boy, Elspeth Smith. 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
2: With SRN News, I'm Rich Thomason in Washington. Looks like Israel and Iran have heard President Trump's plea to stop fighting. Israel was blasting Iran-backed Hezbollah in Lebanon. Iran was firing missiles at Israel. Now both sides say they will halt their fighting, at least for now. Half dozen people injured in knifings at New York City's Penn Station. This happened last evening. Suspect is being held by police. Two suspects being sought, a mass shooting at a busy street festival in Toledo, Ohio over the weekend. 12 people injured, all stable, said to be improving. Police say the gunmen may have been aiming at each other. Search for victims goes on in the southern Philippines, where a strong earthquake has killed at least 32 people and injured hundreds more. Watching Wall Street, the Dow is up 99 points, the NASDAQ ahead 371, the S&P 61 points higher. More details at srnnews.com.
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2: Here's your Tuscaloosa and West Alabama forecast. Scattered showers and storms expected here through the afternoon. Could see some brief heavy downpours at 85, 72 tonight. Storm chances will fade away through the evening. Partly cloudy overnight. Sunny skies ahead for Tuesday. Highs tomorrow near 90 and lots of sunshine in midweek with a high 91. Thursday, sunny 91. Afternoon storm chance to wrap up the week on Friday, high 92. Richard Wedding at the Weather Channel for Town Square Media, Tuscaloosa.
3: It's 82 degrees in Tuscaloosa.
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6: And we are back on the Culture Call. Absolutely. Listen, let me try to wrap this up, bring this into some focus. Because I believe I gave you a whole lot today. Yeah, I think I did. Let me say this, that part of who you are becoming can only exist in a place where you portion out avenues of peace, avenues of sobriety, avenues of learning how to make better decisions for your life, choices. I tell people all the time, a lot of things that churchy people blame on demons are not demons. They're decisions that we have made. I also tell people that be careful how you judge people, because sometimes you don't know their options that they had when they were making their choices or their decisions. You don't know what they felt that they had access to when they were in their deciding points. But one of the things I do know is that each and every one of us are responsible for making certain that, you know, I've got to make some choices that are best for my life. And that is not selfish. That is not selfish. For example, that could be selflessness. In other words, me dealing with the things that are bad to myself, addictions, attitudes, habits, unforgiveness, backbiting, jealousy, envy, strife, you know, the list goes on and on. That when I make a decision to get rid of those things in my life, right, that to become more authentic in myself, to become a more pure, authentic person, and not allow those things to taint me, then, you know, that's very important. Those things are very, very important. And one of the things that we have to do is understand that about ourselves. That if we're going to follow him, if we're going to do what we are called to do, if we're going to be people of faith, let me just put it like that. If we're going to be people of faith who are doing our best every day, let me say it again, doing our best every single day to try to measure up and to live up to the highest ideals of who we are, then we are going to have to make some decisions about, you know, who we can be and what we need to do to be that, right? You know, Mark chapter 8, Mark says this, if any of you wants to be my follower, you must give up yourself, your own way, take up your cross and follow me. He says, if any of you are going to follow me, right, you must, not me, take it away from you. If you find anything that's not like you, I ask you, Lord, you know what to do. Wash me, Lord, cleanse me through and through. Take it away from me. Yeah, okay, yeah. But I can't take what you won't surrender. I can't take what you won't submit. Right? I can't take what you won't give up. He says, if you're going to follow me, you must give up your own way. right? And so part of you being your authentic self is, yes, looking at yourself, understanding there's a lot of, you are mostly good. Absolutely, I believe that. But then there are some things that are not so good about you, sis, bro. There's some things that ain't so good about you. And you gotta admit that, but they make up the totality of who you are. You feel me? They make up the totality of who you are. And you need to understand and admit that, yeah, I'm good, but I got this going on. I got all that going on, all those different kinds of things. Because the whole objective is not to protect the things that's hurting me. It's to release and surrender the things that are keeping me away from peace, keeping me away from Sabbath, keeping me away from sabbatical living, keeping me away, that's keeping me like a hamster on a wheel. Right? And so you gotta admit it. I know when I was in my stage of transitioning and changing, you know, trying to get my life in alignment, there was some stuff, I'm a whole lot of good, but I had to admit to myself, yeah, that's a lot of stuff inside of me that I need to give to God. I need to give that to Him. I need to not do this anymore. I need to not have my life go that direction anymore. Right? I needed to make that decision. And I needed to break that. I needed to stop doing that. I needed not to have these buttons in my life that people can push. I needed to do that. No, you ain't got to take it away from me. I'm giving it to you. Here, I can't handle this. Right? You give me more of you, I'm going to give you more of me. You give me more of you. That's how that works. And so we can stop getting off this train of blame. That this person did that on. They won't let me stop doing that. Or if they had not a mess with me, I wouldn't have shot them. If they had not done this, I wouldn't have done that. I wouldn't have cussed them out. If they had not, okay, wait a minute, hold on, stop. If they ain't been with you your whole life, how do they even know that that's going to trigger you? I mean, there are certain words culturally that trigger people. I get it. And watch this, that's why they say it. That's why they say it, to trigger you, to trigger anger, rage, and hate that is historical within us, to trigger and to push on unhealed trauma within us. That's why they call us certain names. And so, you know, and so they, in those instances, they know exactly what they're doing. They're trying to find that button. But if that button doesn't exist, if that button inside of you has been taken out of your life and out of your world, and you've mastered it, if that thing doesn't offend you, that was one of the things that the text tells us about Cain. God says, hey, if you do well, I'll receive you. But if not, that, you know, sin crouches like a cat, you know, crouches at the door. That it's a metaphor. It crouches like it's sitting at the door. You know how a cat can sit at a door waiting to get in? When you open it, it scurries in real so very quick. He says that's what offense does. And some of you are easy triggers. And if you are an easy trigger, you are an easy target. You are an easier target if you are an easy trigger. Absolutely. And so you got to know what you're working with. You got to know the you are working with. Right? Here it is. The hymn writer says, oh, what peace we often forfeit. Oh, what needless pains we bear. All because we do not carry what? Everything. Not just some things. Everything to God in prayer. He ain't got to ask for it. I'm carrying it. I'm bringing it to you. Him. You know. Every person that's trying to get better has to keep an altar with them. I'll say it again. That every person that's trying to get better in this life has to keep an altar with them. They've got to sacrifice something. They got to give up their own way. And that's the way of Gethsemane. That's what that way was about. It was. You know, Jesus had this cup in his hand, you know, and he looked in the cup and he says, Father, I don't like what I see in this cup. I don't like this. Is there another way we can do this? Is there another way we can do XYZ ABC? Because I don't necessarily, now even though he knows that's why he comes, but then guess what? He says, you know what? I don't want to do this. But then what does he arrive? What does he get to? A place where we are struggling to get to every day. Nevertheless, not my will, but thy will be done. And if you're going to follow me, you got to learn how to give up your own way. God, I want to do it another way, but not my way, your way. Yeah, Selah. I know, Coach Carl, that's a hard thing. I get it. I understand. You don't understand how much I get what you talk, how that feels. I tell you, there are some days I want to walk and people, you get this? Yeah. But God, you sent that person to me to better them. You sent my life is supposed to impact them in such a way that they find out who they are. So I can't get impatient. So God, increase my toleration, increase my patience with people. Because that's one of the things I had to give up, God, my impatience. I had to learn how to wait. I had to learn how to wait on people to get to the place, you know, that, you know, and you know, I get it. So, yeah, I had to, Lord, if I'm going to do this, then guess what? I gotta get out of your way. I got to get out of your way, God, because if I don't, I'm going to have the city mad at me. Right? See, when you get to this place, you can hear things and you can know things. You can hear lies and it doesn't bother you. You can still be a blessing to the people that lie on you. You can still be a blessing to the people that, you know, do all XYZ, you know, ABC to you. You can do all of that. All of that. But that's only when you grow up and say, you know what, it's me. Because I don't want them to have that effect on me. I don't want them to rob my peace being mad at them. I'm not getting ready to get on social media and say nothing about it. Go to their concert. Go to their this. Go to their that. Even though you dog my album out, go to their concert. Go to their church. It don't bother. Go ahead on. Go right on ahead. It don't bother me. You mean, Brandon, they don't? No, it doesn't. Because I've been doing this long enough to know that if something is wrong, God will vindicate me. Always. He will always vindicate me. You see what I'm saying? So I'm not stressed out. I'm not tripping. Let me say it again. I'm not stressed out and I'm not tripping. I don't even preach about haters. No, I preach about the inward development. Because you really wouldn't, listen, people hate you and don't even know why they hate you. People don't like you and don't know why they don't like you. There's something about them that they don't like about themselves and your very presence. I told you, when you show up, there are people, it arouses something in them because it challenges them. It changes them. It triggers them. And they don't know how. They believe that your existence and how God has made you is a threat to them. Okay, cool. But I'm not going to change what God has made me just to accommodate you feeling like you're threatened. No. Not going to do it. As a matter of fact, it's the change that he made that's keeping us cool. You see what I'm saying? Absolutely. So we got to learn how to do that and not be these people that's looking for a reason. I wish he would. Bro, no, life is too short to be spending it on strife. Life is too short to be paying attention to all the news articles. Listen, I get it. Because evil is losing, evil is going to do everything every day it can to hurt as many people as it can on its way out. That when demons and devils are being excommunicated, before they leave that body, they take them and rip them. They try to throw them in the fire. They try to do all kinds of things to them. But guess what? Because you know what? Because you know your time ain't long. You know you're on your way out. You ain't got nothing to do. So before I go my way out, I'm gonna tell everything. I'm going to do everything I need to do on my way out. That's what we're seeing even now in society, in government. Every day, how they can do, how can, and they got people that are, they got their legion that helps them. They got, you know, this on the Supreme Court. They got this in the House of Representatives. They got this one in Congress. They got this one in Alabama. They got this one in Mississippi. They got this one in Georgia. Oh, yeah, absolutely. That collectively, they got this governor in Florida. You know? That they know that their time is not short. They'll do things that will try to trigger you so that they can, because they're in power, they can say, well, I want to cause reaction that's going to make me do that, make you do this. And when you do this, this is going to be my response. You feel me? Yeah. But we got to maintain our peace. And if you think it's hard, then say, God, help me. I give you this. I give you my attitude. I give you this. I give you this, that, that. I don't want this to run my life anymore. Yeah, that's what you do so that you can make sure that when you show up, you are your best self for him. You see what I'm saying? Absolutely. Listen, I see the runway. We're about to land this plane, but I need y'all to keep it locked right here on the Coach Call. We got a little bit more to say. I need to make sure that you're there to hear it. So keep it locked right here.
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Somebody said, why

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1: Miss Tuscaloosa, Julia Schumacher, a 20-year-old honors biology student at the University of Alabama from Mankato, Minnesota, earned the first runner-up spot in the Miss Alabama pageant over the weekend. The worst of the drought is finally over. North Tuscaloosa and Pickens counties northward are completely out. Tuscaloosa and Gordo southward are abnormally dry. A fight between two women on Virginia Drive in East Tuscaloosa led to one woman suffering injuries. Click TuscaloosaThread.com for more news. 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
3: Well, we've landed another day safely. My goodness. But listen, don't you fret, don't you fear. We'll be right back here on tomorrow at 10, from 10 to 12. I'm so glad and grateful that you all tuned in and let people know exactly what they need to be doing. But listen, as we sign off, I want to remind you that you have to definitely take control of yourself. You know, again, one of the fruit of the Spirit is temperance. Temperance simply means self-control. You have control over the situation. No one can force you to do something out of your character unless you allow them to. Yeah, your buttons, they couldn't push a button if the button wasn't there. So do what? What's your responsibility? Get rid of the button. Now, I know that's easier said than done. I get it. I promise you, I totally understand. But each and every one of us have an obligation to make sure that we take responsibility over our own selves. Because at the end of the day, you are all that you have. And if you're going to be an authentic individual walking in congruence, that means that person on the inside is the same as the person on the outside, and that you're not a hypocrite or a caricature, then you have to take responsibility over your own life. Absolutely. Listen, at the end of every phone call, y'all know what? My grandmama and my mom used to say, I love you a bushel, I love you a peck, and I love you a hug around the neck. You know who this is, your boy L. Spencer Smith, right here on Praise 93.3 FM. Yeah, and 790 WTSK, The Truth with the Culture Call. 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
5: With SRN News, I'm Bob Agnew in Washington. Israel and Iran traded fire in their first attack since the U.S. struck a ceasefire with Tehran 2 months ago. The Iranian military said later today that it was halting its offensive operations. The Israeli prime minister implied the current round of fighting is over, but said in a videotaped statement that further Iranian attacks would be met with forceful response. A powerful 7.8 magnitude earthquake has rocked the southern Philippines, killing at least 35 people. Most of the deaths occurred in Sarangani province due to a landslide. The quake struck today, causing buildings to collapse and triggering small tsunamis. Waves were detected as far away as Japan. Tropical storm Boris has formed. It is expected to bring heavy rains to parts of southern Mexico's Pacific coast. A winning session so far today on Wall Street. Right now, the Dow Jones Industrial Average is up 73 points. This is SRN News.
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inspiration you need is right here.

0: statement that further Iranian attacks would be met with forceful response. A powerful 7.8 magnitude earthquake has rocked the southern Philippines, killing at least 35 people. Most of the deaths occurred in Sarangani province due to a landslide. The quake struck today, causing buildings to collapse and triggering small tsunamis. Waves were detected as far away as Japan. Tropical storm Boris has formed. It is expected to bring heavy rains to parts of southern Mexico's Pacific coast. A winning session so far today on Wall Street. Right now, the Dow Jones Industrial Average is up 73 points. This is SRN News.
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2: Here's your Tuscaloosa and West Alabama forecast. Scattered showers and storms expected here through the afternoon. Could see some brief heavy downpours at 85, 72 tonight. Storm chances will fade away through the evening. Partly cloudy overnight. Sunny skies ahead for Tuesday. Highs tomorrow near 90 and lots of sunshine in midweek with a high 91. Thursday, sunny 91. Afternoon storm chance to wrap up the week on Friday, high 92. Richard Wedding at the Weather Channel for Town Square Media, Tuscaloosa.
3: It's 84 degrees in Tuscaloosa. 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
7: Miss Tuscaloosa, Julia Schumacher, a 20-year-old honors biology student at the University of Alabama from Mankato, Minnesota, earned the first runner-up spot in the Miss Alabama pageant over the weekend. The worst of the drought is finally over. North Tuscaloosa and Pickens counties northward are completely out. Tuscaloosa and Gordo southward are abnormally dry. A fight between two women on Virginia Drive in East Tuscaloosa led to one woman suffering injuries. 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
9: Current news, I'm Bob Agnew. In Washington, Israel and Iran have traded fire in the first attacks since the U.S. struck a ceasefire deal with Iran 2 months ago. The Iranian military said later, after those attacks, that it would stop its offensive operations. Israel has also said it would stop responding, but will continue if indeed those attacks should resume on the part of Iran. This year's edition of the World Cup will be the biggest ever, with an expanded field of 48 teams, three host countries in all, and 16 stadiums, staging the record 104 matches over the 39-day tournament. It's being held in the U.S., Canada, and Mexico. It gets underway on Thursday. As the U.S. prepares for a big celebration of its founding, fewer Americans see the country as exceptional, according to a poll from the Associated Press North Center for Public Affairs. Many Americans have a feeling of unease over the future of the government. This is SRN News.
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1: Current news, I'm Bob Agnew. In Washington, Israel and Iran have traded fire in the first attacks since the U.S. struck a ceasefire deal with Iran 2 months ago. The Iranian military said later after those attacks that it would stop its offensive operations. Israel has also said it would stop responding, but will continue if indeed those attacks should resume on the part of Iran. This year's edition of the World Cup will be the biggest ever, with an expanded field of 48 teams, three host countries in all, and 16 stadiums staging the record 104 matches over the 39-day tournament. It's being held in the U.S., Canada, and Mexico. It gets underway on Thursday. As the U.S. prepares for a big celebration of its founding, fewer Americans see the country as exceptional, according to a poll from the Associated Press North Center for Public Affairs. Many Americans have a feeling of unease over the future of the government. This is SRN News.
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1: Here's your Tuscaloosa and West Alabama forecast. Scattered showers and storms expected here through the afternoon. Could see some brief heavy downpours at 85, 72 tonight. Storm chances will fade away through the evening. Partly cloudy overnight. Sunny skies ahead for Tuesday. Highs tomorrow near 90 and lots of sunshine in midweek with a high 91. Thursday, sunny 91. Afternoon storm chance to wrap up the week on Friday, high 92.

0: temperature to weather at the Weather Channel for Town Square Media Tuscaloosa.
1: It's 81 degrees in Tuscaloosa.
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Jonathan McReynolds, Gotta Have You. It's Praise with TJ. Hey, Jonathan McReynolds will be on the One Voyage Cruise 2026, hosted by Ricky Smiley. If you go to onevoyagecruise.com, you can get all the details. Jacqueline Carr will be there as well. Hezekiah Walker will too. Here's BB and CeCe. I'll take you there on Praise with TJ.

0: already here. Brian Courtney Wilson on Praise with TJ. Our Lord is the omnipotent one. He is everywhere all the time. You are never alone. He said in his word, he would be with you until the end of the ages, and he will never leave you nor forsake you. Ain't it something to know that God is there? He's there when you're doing right. He's there when you know you're not doing right. And he loves you through it all. He is already there. Stay close. Coming right back. I've got more music on the way to keep you encouraged. The choir master, he's up in 7 minutes right here on Praise with you.
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Mondays, 93.7 WTSK, the True Tuscaloosa's Inspiration Station. I'm Minister Chris King with you. That's the Group Fire. It's a marvelous Monday, rainy Monday, and stormy Monday, and we're excited to be with you. And hope you had a great weekend. What was church was about, and how did your weekend go? Hope you got some rest and everything else going on, and so much more. We got inspiration and information, gospel news, church news, your request, your scripture today is coming for you too on this marvelous Monday. It's Motivation Monday. I got motivation coming for you too today as well, plus your scripture of the day and so much more. You can find out about the 4th of July celebration on the river. The details are on the app for you too. Congratulations to Alabama baseball over the weekend and securing that, going to Omaha as well as Troy is going as well. So congratulations to them as well. Okay. All right. We're glad to have you. Hope you're doing well. I got a lot to talk about with you today. So we're going to go ahead and get into it and jump into it today. And I want to hear from you. Hit me up on the app. Here is Fred.

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1: 91 and 1 says, he that dwelleth in the secret place of the Most High shall abide under the shadow of the Almighty. 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

0: Oh, yes, it's on the way. 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I'm Minister Chris King with you. You can find out about so much happening over the weekend. Alabama getting two new commitments, plus a Norfolk pastor has been indicted on a felony theft charge. Check it out on the app today. And the Dry Creek Missionary Baptist Church in Foster, Alabama, will be having their vacation Bible school June 22nd through the 26th, 5:30 to 7 p.m. nightly. Everyone is invited. Refreshments will be served every night. And, of course, my good friend Pastor Walter L. Hawkins Jr. is the host pastor. And remember, too, at the Greater New Destiny Baptist Church in Greensboro, we'll have their Pack a Row Fellowship service Sunday, June 28th at 11 o'clock. Pastor Thaddeus Douglas with the guest evangelist. Pastor Anthony Moore is the host pastor. All right, we got more on the way. Got some motivation coming up next on this Motivation Monday. It's time to turn
1: up the radio. You know, this week, I'm going to add to your inspirational music playlist with my pick for the off-the-record smash, okay? You know, sometimes music will touch your soul when words just can't. So get all of it, music and encouragement tonight with your girl, Darlene, on The Nightly Spirit. Darlene.

0: With SRN News, I'm Bob Agnew in Washington. The financial markets are seeing some rebound today after a big sell-off on Friday, and investors apparently looking for some good bargains along the way today. In early trading, it was a Dow Jones Industrial Average out of the gate with big gains. Right now, it's up by 46 points. The high-tech NASDAQ doing even better. It's up by 327 points this hour, and the S&P 500 is up by just about 50 points. New study is renewing debate over whether work requirements can reduce poverty among Americans receiving government benefits. The Committee to Unleash Prosperity has been arguing for some time that requiring work for welfare benefits like Medicaid can help to cut poverty, arguing those rules move able-bodied adults into jobs and regular paychecks along the way. And there's indications that would also help people to avoid poverty to begin with. This is SRN News.
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1: Here's your Tuscaloosa and West Alabama forecast. Scattered showers and storms expected here through the afternoon. Could see some brief heavy downpours at 85, 72 tonight. Storm chances will fade away through the evening. Partly cloudy overnight. Sunny skies ahead for Tuesday. Highs tomorrow near 90 and lots of sunshine in midweek with a high 91. Thursday, sunny 91. Afternoon storm chance to wrap up the week on Friday, high 92. Richard Wedding at the Weather Channel for Town Square Media, Tuscaloosa.
2: It's 79 degrees in Tuscaloosa.
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the hand of the enemy by dying on the cross. We now have life, and life more abundantly. 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So we

0: Praise 93.790 WTSK, the truth, Tuscaloosa's inspiration station. I'm Minister Chris King with you. Myron Butler and Levi. The Galilee Missionary Baptist Church will have the annual revival services June 9th through the 11th, 7 p.m. Nightly down in Panola, Alabama. And they will have Bishop James Bolton out of Hattiesburg, Mississippi as the guest evangelist. Dr. Bob Little is the host pastor. All right, I got more Monday motivation and birthdays coming up next.
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2: Oh, come on, give God praises up in here. How many know God is worthy to be praised? How many know Babylon is coming down? Babylon was always known as a heathen nation that would have the people of God under suppression. In Babylon, there were territorial demons, spirits of bondage. Oh, but God would take the heat out the fire. He would calm down the lion in the lion den. And I come to encourage you under the sound of my voice, Babylon.

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2: Miss Tuscaloosa, Julia Schumacher, a 20-year-old honors biology student at the University of Alabama from Mankato, Minnesota, earned the first runner-up spot in the Miss Alabama pageant over the weekend. The worst of the drought is finally over. North Tuscaloosa and Pickens counties northward are completely out. Tuscaloosa and Gordo southward are abnormally dry. A fight between two women on Virginia Drive in East Tuscaloosa led to one woman suffering injuries. Click TuscaloosaThread.com for more news. 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

0: is we're going to turn it around. Praise 93.790 WTSK, the true Pastor Mike Jr. It's the afternoon praise party. Now time for birthdays. Today was happy birthday to Brother Cedric Brown. Today, Brother Cedric Brown, Sister Sherry Prince, also Sister Orlandria Stewart, happy birthday to her, and Sister Jamaica Nolan, Sister Jamaica Nolan, Sister Sierra Bird today, Sister Bird, also to Sister Mayaka Marcus, Sister Mayaka Marcus, Sister Tracy Brasfield, and Sister Joyce Knight, happy birthday to her, Sister Parfine Pruitt, Sister Mary Ann Gilbert, happy birthday to Sister Gilbert today as well. And a lot of birthdays in June, I'm telling you. And then I also want to say a happy birthday, too, goes out to none other than Sister Joanne Wright today. And then also want to say a happy birthday as well. Goes over to Sister Erin McAlpin today. And then also we got more birthdays. I'm telling you, they're rolling in. And then also want to say happy birthday too. Goes over to Pastor Natasha Cherry today up north listening to us. Also happy birthday too. Goes over to none other than Bishop Ricks today. And then happy birthday too. Goes over to Brother Ryan Wagstaff today as well. And also happy birthday to the Brother Micah Madison. If today is your birthday, happy birthday to you. Today is your wedding anniversary. Happy wedding anniversary to you too. From all of us here, praise 93. Here's Tamla Man.
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yes, Jesus, Jesus, I do today. Praise. 93-790 WTSK, the truth. That's Mariah here in the Clark Sisters. I'm Minister Chris King. It is a marvelous Monday. Still some rain out there and going to be a rainy week. It looks ahead and we got some heavier rain coming real soon. All right, for more details on the weather, go to praise93.com. Remember, the second pastoral appreciation is coming up for Pastor Johnny Williams and Lady Rebecca Williams. It's coming up Sunday, June 28th, 1:30 p.m. It's going to be going on there. You don't want to miss out on that. It's at the Shiloh Church of Greensboro, Alabama. And Pastor Benjamin Cook will be the guest evangelist. Come out and join them. You don't want to miss it for the second pastoral anniversary honoring Pastor Johnny and Rebecca Williams. And then also, too, want to remind you as well that you need to be part of Vacation Bible School at Mount Carmel Community Church in Duncanville, June 17th through the 19th, 6:30 to 8 p.m. nightly. Pastor Demetrius Smith is the host pastor, so come out and join them. I got your scripture today. More Monday motivation coming up for you, too. Here's Joanne Rosario.

0: working for you good today. Praise 93, Mike Teasy and Erica Campbell. It's the afternoon praise party on Praise 93, 790 WTSK, the truth, Tuscaloosa's inspiration station. You know it's Motivation Monday, and I know you got a word yesterday, but I want to give you more word for your week. I want you to be ready this week because opportunities are coming out of nowhere. We believe by faith and that the pathways are going to be made, and there wasn't even a road there. We believe God that things are going to open up for you. Good things are coming your way. He's planning for you. Don't worry about the things and the people, what people are doing. I want you to stay focused so you don't miss out on what God is going to do for you this week. And we believe today God's going to bring you across what you could never cross in your own strength. I said God's going to bring you across what you could never cross in your own strength. We can't do it in our own strength. We got to do it in the strength of the Lord today. All right. It's Motivation Monday. Here's Lashae Knox and Ernest Pugh on Praise 93.
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The truth just ain't your grandma's gospel station. 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Then again, maybe it is. The gospel is timeless.

0: Oh, yes, Jesus dropped them charges. You're not guilty today. That's the O'Neal Twins back to about 1981 right here on Praise 93, 790 WTSK. The Truth is the Afternoon Praise Party. 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Plus, you can also see what the NAACP has been up to and Alabama baseball. And we got some good stuff up there for you to read on the Praise 93.3 app today. All right. All right. Hope you're doing well. And remember, too, that the Temple of Glory Church will have their appreciation for Bishop Otis and Lady Garner. It's going to be June 26th to the 28th. It starts there at 7 o'clock at the Temple of Glory Church. They have Apostle Maxine Roberts and a Voice of Truth. On Saturday, they're going to have Pastor Vanette Atkins of the More Sure Word out of Delaware at the Come As You Are Fellowship in Northport. And then they will be back at Temple of Glory with Apostle Daniel Atkins of More Sure Word out of Delaware. And, of course, Bishop Otis Garner is the senior pastor. And June 14th, St. Matthew Watson Baptist Church in Bowling, you will have their 20-year celebration for the Greene County Community Choir. Elder Terry Ball of the Washington Temple Church of God in Christ of Rapha, Alabama, will be the guest evangelist. Everyone is invited. Come out and celebrate with them. All right, I got more Monday Motivation coming up next.
1: 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Local news, medical breakthroughs, gospel industry updates, concerts, contests, and more. You can also tell us how you're enjoying the music through the feedback feature. 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
1: With SRN News, I'm Bob Agnew in Washington. President Trump has announced that Iran has agreed to stop firing missiles at Israel. He wrote on Truth Social that, quote, both sides, Israel and Iran, are looking into an immediate ceasefire. He also writes that peace talks do continue and that the U.S. blockade of Iranian ports will remain in place until what he calls a final deal can be achieved. A House Oversight Committee reports the administration of Minnesota Governor Tim Walz ignored the warning signs, even as billions of U.S. tax dollars were wasted in fraud schemes. Prosecutors say the centerpiece of the case is a nonprofit called Feeding Our Future, which allegedly oversaw a network of fake meal distribution sites and fraudulent reimbursement claims totaling hundreds of millions of dollars. Dozens of individuals have now been charged. On Wall Street, a mostly winning session. The Dow is down 55 points now. The Nasdaq up 216. This is SRN News.
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5: Oh, come on, give God praises up in here. How many know God is worthy to be praised? How many know Babylon is coming down? Babylon was always known as a heathen nation that would have the people of God under suppression. In Babylon, there were territorial demons, spirits of bondage. Oh, but God would take the heat out the fire. He would calm down the lion in the lion den. And I come to encourage you under the sound of my voice. Babylon!

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2: Here's your Tuscaloosa and West Alabama forecast. We continue to watch for the potential, at least, of some localized heavy downpours through the evening. Flood watch continues through the evening hours. We will see some showers and some thunderstorms around in spots through the evening. Any storm could have locally heavy rain, then just cloudy later tonight. A low of 72. Watch for pounding of water on the roads with any storm that does get started. It's just going to be sunny and hot Tuesday, Wednesday. Highs back in the low 90s, getting very summer-like. This is meteorologist Mark Thibodeau from the Weather Channel for Town Square Media Tuscaloosa.
3: It's 78 degrees in Tuscaloosa.
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Javier Solis. 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

Hi, it's Donna Lawrence and Spiritual with LeAndrea Johnson on Praise 93 790 WTSK, The Truth, your inspiration station. I'm Minister Chris King with you, having a good Monday. Make sure you take an umbrella with you. Yes, we had some thunderstorms out there. It's Motivation Monday, and you may feel like you're out of place, and the only reason you're feeling out of place today is because God is stretching you. He's expanding your capacity for much more. There's more for you to do. God wants to do more in you, through you, with you, and in your life today, and you may feel like you're in the wrong environment, and you're in the wrong environment. 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And we got to let God lead us. We got to let him direct us. And when you let God lead you, you don't have to force the outcome. You don't have to force the results, because when God leads you, when you do it God's way, you get God's results. It is Motivation Monday. Here's John P. Key taking us to church on Praise 93.

0: He blessed my soul today. Jason Singleton and friends at some low country church right here on Praise 93-790-WTSK. The truth is the afternoon praise party. And remember the Christian Community Church where their family and friend affair Juneteenth celebration June 27th, 9 o'clock a.m. to 2 o'clock at the Family Life Center. They will have health screenings and cooking lessons, fire safety, gun safety, automotive 101, ACT prep, voter registration, and so much more. Dr. Clarence Sun Jr. is the host pastor. And then also, too, Vacation Bible School will be at the Fresh Anointing Church of God coming up June 10th through the 12th, 6 to 8 p.m. daily. Food, fun, and fellowship. Bishop Joe Latham is the senior pastor, so come out and join them too as well. And the Changing Lives Church is back on Stillman Boulevard. They have services on Wednesday night with Bible study at 6 and services on Sunday at 12 o'clock noon. Pastor Kenneth Jones is the host pastor. All right, I got more Monday motivation. You stick around right here on Praise 93.
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It's my testimony in all that I go through. Somebody said, why? I said,

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1: The flash flood risk continues for Tuscaloosa County. 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And a Northport pastor has been indicted on a felony theft charge. 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
3: 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And I'm Minister Chris King with you, and more Monday motivation is with you. If it's causing you to lose your peace and your joy today, let it go. It's way too expensive for you. Just let it go. If it's going to cost you joy and your peace today, because you cannot live a peaceful life. You cannot walk in peace as long as you're entertaining people that are in chaos. God does not want us to live in chaos today. He wants us to live in peace today, and you shouldn't be worried about anything. God does not want you to worry. God is not broke. God is not cheap. He's going to supply your needs according to his riches and glory today. Don't be worried about anything. He is going to take care of you. All right. All right. I got your scripture today coming. We're going to pray and so much more. Here's William McDowell with his new one. I want you, Jesus.

0: David in our generation said to the Lord, say, oh, I want you. Let it be recorded in history. Our generation said,
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0: yes. He's on your side. Leave Me Alone. That's the new one from Tuscaloosa's own Men of Praise. 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Praise 93.790 WTSK, The Truth. I'm Minister Chris King with you. Let's pray. We're going to pray for the sick and the shut-in and bereaved families, those behind prison bars, everyone in the nursing homes, mental institutions, Bryce VA Hospital, DCH Tuscaloosa, DCH Northport, everyone at the county jail, Taylor Harden, our local city, county, and private schools, University of Alabama, Shelton State, Stillman College, UWA. We're praying for our local businesses, churches, and organizations. We're praying for our children. We're praying for those overseas. We're praying for our government. And we are praying for everyone everywhere that's been devastated by natural disasters, shootings, and killings, and the homeless. We're just praying. It's praying time right here inside the afternoon praise party. And want to remind you, too, as well, that you need to be a part of the Bloody Tuesday organization celebration that they had yesterday. Want to shout out to them, and that was a good event there as well. For more details, go to praise933.com. All right, here's Doc McKinn.
1: Woo! Ha! Let's go! Let's go! Rough Boys, Uncle Doc McKenzie, Minister Leroy R7, Just

like to take out a little time and just thank God for the many blessings that He has bestowed upon me. You see, when I look back over my life,

0: Oh, we another blessing today. Praise 93.790 WTSK, the truth, the true believers. It is the afternoon praise party. I'm Minister Chris King hanging out with you today. And on this marvelous Monday, it's Motivation Monday. Your anxiety you may be experiencing is always going to tell you what to do until God's word becomes your true compass, your true north today. He's greater than any storm, any fear that you may be facing or feeling. You cannot always go by your feelings. You got to go by faith today. And whatever the devil does to you, he had to do it through Jesus to do it. See, God allowed it, just like he allowed when Job was tested. When Job was the God, allowed it. So he is allowing it to happen today. But he is with you. He's going to get you. And when you give God that yes in your life, you can walk in it for the rest of your life. Because if you surrender to God and give it to him, he's going to take care of it today. Just give it all to him. Because God often puts things in our path in response to our prayers. I said it wasn't a coincidence. It's because you've been praying for it. It is totally for him. Be a witness.
1: I am a witness.
0: A witness on praise. 93.
1: Come on, do it again. Say,

Here's a witness for the Lord today. Praise 93.790 WTSK, the truth that's totally for him. You're inside the afternoon praise party where a Holy Ghost party does not stop. Minister Chris King with you. And check out the app for the latest on news, weather, and sports. 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And that's going on, hosted by Apostle Gloria Sylvester. 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And then also, too, I want you

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2: Here's your Tuscaloosa and West Alabama forecast. We continue to watch for the potential, at least, of some localized heavy downpours through the evening. Flood watch continues through the evening hours. We will see some showers and some thunderstorms around in spots through the evening. Any storm could have locally heavy rain, then just cloudy later tonight. A low of 72. Watch for pounding of water on the roads with any storm that does get started. It's just going to be sunny and hot Tuesday, Wednesday. Highs back in the low 90s, getting very summer-like. This is meteorologist Mark Thibodeau from the Weather Channel for Town Square Media Tuscaloosa.
3: It's 78 degrees in Tuscaloosa.
4: This report is
5: Tuscaloosa traffic now from the Townsend Nissan Traffic Center. A very good afternoon to you on your marvelous Monday. We are a little on the, well, actually we have an accident here on 2059. Westbound lanes on to McFarland. Watch out for that accident. Right now, I don't see any severe slow-ups. And where you mostly have your delays is right there on that ramp to make your McFarland exit from 2059. And we are also just a bit on the slower side as you move about 43 south. Bound on to McFarland. With your Tuscaloosa traffic now.
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Jay Allen and Righteous on Praise 93. Jesus is my rock. He is my rock. Yes, he is. I'm Minister Chris King having a good time with you, and a little bit around 4:30 having a good time with you on today. It is Motivation Monday. Strongholds trying to come in your life, but you are anointed today by God to tear out every stronghold, and God wants you to speak life into every dead situation, every dead place. You're going to walk into your authority, into your power today. God's got you. He has not forgotten you. He has not left you. It's more to your story. He's not done. We believe for miracles, signs, and wonders and breakthroughs today. God's going to restore and renew, and he's going to open doors that no man can shut. He's going to heal where you hurt today. No more delays, no more stoppage. God is going to do it when you feel overwhelmed. I'm telling you, God's going to do it. He's going to work behind the scenes. He's going to give you unexpected favor and blessings and everything that you need today. And I'm telling you, he's going to bless you with more than you ask for today. So get ready. It's going to happen for you. All right. All right. It's Motivation Monday. Here's Maverick City. I've carried

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1: Oh God, once again, we come into your presence with expectancy in our hearts. God, we know you're going to bless us. So we lift our hands in the sanctuary.

Kelly, you know, this week I'm going to add to your inspirational music playlist with my pick for the Off the Record Smash, okay? You know, sometimes music will touch your soul when words just can't. So get all of it, music and encouragement tonight with your girl Darlene on The Nightly Spirit. Darlene.

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1: Tuscaloosa traffic now from the Townsend Nissan Traffic Center. Pretty busy around the roadways right now as you make your rush to home. Traveling on 69 north and southbound at Skyland. That is a little slower than what it typically is. And we're also seeing some heavies on McFarland here. Now, we had an earlier accident on 2059 on the eastbound ramp to McFarland. Looks like they cleared that out of the way, but you do still have the normal slow and go there on the McFarland on and off ramp to 2059. With your Tuscaloosa traffic now, Tammy Thomas.
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3: 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They will face off against Oklahoma in that next battle, next round. And a Northport pastor has been indicted on a felony theft charge. All the details available right now on the Tuscaloosa Thread. 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

0: Oh, yeah, praise on Go, Go, Go today. Praise 93.790 WTSK. The truth, it is the afternoon praise party. I'm Minister Chris King hanging out with you and getting close to 5 o'clock. A little rain out there, here and there. And we're excited to be with you. I want you to stay in faith, stay encouraged, stay in the word, stay in prayer. And know that God is with you, and he's with you on this Motivation Monday. And I want you to get ready for the Alignment Experience. It's going on with Tony Dixon and friends. They're going to be hosting it Saturday, June 27th. It's going to be at Cornerstone Full Gospel Baptist Church in Tuscaloosa. All the men need to get there. It's going to be a great time. And you do not want to miss out on that, too, as well. And Father's Day breakfast is going to be at the Beulah Baptist Church Saturday, June 20th at 10 a.m. And they're going to be honoring fathers and father figures and families. They're going to have all kind of good food for you. And you don't want to miss it. At the Beulah Baptist Church, Pastor David E. Gay Jr. is the host pastor.
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1: With SRN News, I'm Keith Peters in Washington. Three more cases of the New World screwworm have been confirmed, including one outside Texas, demonstrating the difficulty of stopping a pest that could potentially devastate the nation's cattle industry. The U.S. Department of Agriculture announced Monday the new cases were found in a dog from New Mexico and hundreds of miles away in a goat and calf in Texas. Brendan Sorsby has been granted a temporary injunction against the NCAA. The ruling could clear the way for him to play for Texas Tech this fall, even after the transfer quarterback was declared ineligible for wagering on college sports. Some of those bets were made on his own team while at Indiana. On Wall Street, the Dow down by 80 points, the NASDAQ rose 220. More details at srnnews.com.
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0: Praise 93.7 WTSK. The truth, it is the afternoon praise party. I'm Minister Chris King. That's the group Fire. And I'm excited to be with you. And hope you had a blessed day at work, home, and summer school, summer camp, whatever you're up to. Glad to have you. The Beulah Baptist Church have the Honors Day service Sunday, June 21st at 8 a.m. and 10 a.m. Come out and join them. Pastor David Gay Jr. is the host pastor. And then also, too, want to remind you as well that Fathers in the Park is coming up Saturday, June 13th, 9 to 1 p.m. at Snow Hidden Park in Tuscaloosa. Free food and refreshments, games and music, bounce houses, community resources, giveaways, and prizes sponsored by Tuscaloosa's One Place. You want to be there. And then also the annual Women's Day celebration is coming up June 14th at 11 a.m. at the Mount Hebron Baptist Church in Aliceville. And of course, Evangelist Dorothy Robertson of the Washington Temple Church of God in Christ of Raph, Alabama, is the guest evangelist. We're a good friend there. And Pastor Marcus Seawright is the host pastor. Your scripture, the day is coming, and so much more on this Monday. It's a lot of rain out there, no thunderstorms, too. Here's smoking.
1: Some help in the house. All right. Anybody remember these kind of songs? See, I got a few on this side that already picked it up.

church. Come on, put your hands on it.

Oh, his mercy today. Praise 93.790 WTSK. The truth is the afternoon praise party. PJ Morton there before that. Darwin Hobbs with Be Glorified. The Stronger Together Girls and Boys Mentorship Program is going to be Saturday, June 13th, 12 o'clock noon for ages 12 through 18 at Christ Baptist Church. Lunch will be served. They're going to talk about a variety of topics from God to school to friends and their future. And Dr. Ramsey O'Daniel is the host pastor. And the Greater Beers Chapel at their homecoming is going to be at 3 o'clock on June 21st on Kicker Road. And Pastor Terry Cole of Beautiful Zion AME Zion Church of Tuscaloosa is the guest evangelist. Dinner will be served. Pastor Sigrid Sanders is the host pastor. Your scripture that is coming up next. Here's Anthony Evans.

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0: In the morning, praise 93.7 WTSK. The ladies of Mary, Anthony Evans. Before that, did y'all watch the new Lifetime movie with Erica Campbell in it, Thou Shalt Not Commit Adultery? Did you like it over the weekend? Let me know, on the app right now. And while you're on the app, check out live music events that's going to be happening all June long. Plus, you can check out, too, the new burrito chain coming to Tuscaloosa. And so much more. It's all on the app. Now to have our scripture of the day. It comes from the book of Ephesians 4 and 18 on this Motivation Monday. Ephesians 4 and 18 says, I am amply supplied now that I have received from Epaphroditus the gifts you sent. I am amply supplied now that I have received from Epaphroditus the gifts you sent. The book of Ephesians 4 and 18 is our scripture of the day today. Paul highlights the beauty of reciprocal generosity in his letter to the Philippians at the Church of Philippi. The believers in Philippi had shared in his troubles and sent aid more than once when he was in need. Having received their gifts, Paul recognized that God had provided amply for their needs. Our willingness to share with one another is often the conduit of God's provision in our lives. Sometimes we're in a position to give our talent, time, and treasure. Other times we're in need ourselves and must rely on the support of another person. Through His Spirit working in us, our gifts are pleasing to God and a manifestation of our shared life in the body of Christ. The book of Ephesians 4 and verse number 18 is our scripture of the day. Go check out.
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2: With SRN News, I'm Keith Peters in Washington. Three more cases of the New World screwworm have been confirmed, including one outside Texas, demonstrating the difficulty of stopping a pest that could potentially devastate the nation's cattle industry. The U.S. Department of Agriculture announced Monday the new cases were found in a dog from New Mexico and hundreds of miles away in a goat and calf in Texas. Brendan Sorsby has been granted a temporary injunction against the NCAA. The ruling could clear the way for him to play for Texas Tech this fall, even after the transfer quarterback was declared ineligible for wagering on college sports. Some of those bets were made on his own team while at Indiana. On Wall Street, the Dow down by 80 points, the NASDAQ rose 220. More details at srnnews.com.
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2: Here's your Tuscaloosa and West Alabama forecast. We continue to watch for the potential, at least, of some localized heavy downpours through the evening. Flood watch continues through the evening hours. We will see some showers and some thunderstorms around in spots through the evening. Any storm could have locally heavy rain, then just cloudy later tonight. A low of 72. Watch for pounding of water on the roads with any storm that does get started. It's just going to be sunny and hot Tuesday, Wednesday. Highs back in the low 90s, getting very summer-like. This is meteorologist Mark Thibodeau from the Weather Channel for Townscore Media Tuscaloosa.
3: It's 77 degrees in Tuscaloosa.
4: Save more at
5: Tuscaloosa traffic now from the Townsend Nissan Traffic Center. We got some slow points around town. Definitely heavy in Northport as you make your trek up 69 northbound onto Union Chapel Road. A long line of brake lights take you all the way back down to McFarland. And then it just continues 69 Lurline Wallace on the both north and southbound lanes between 5th and McFarland. You can expect your tap on those brakes, especially on your northbound side. With your Tuscaloosa traffic now, Tammy Thomas.
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It's Marvin Sapp on Praise 93.790 WTSK, the Truth of the Afternoon Praise Party. The latest in gospel news. 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Go get your hands on it. It's on all digital outlets. Also, Bree Babb, I know she has a new release out there called Grace 2 as well that you want to get your hands on too. And the 41st Annual Stellar Awards were announced last week. You can go check out the results, the nominations over at TheStellarAwards.com. And the number one song of the nation this week, it goes to Fred Hammond and the Choir Room, Love Never Fails. It's the number one gospel song of the nation on the Billboard and media-based gospel charts. Congratulations. Also, Lisa Noe Smith has a new release called Goodness with the Brown Singers that's out too as well. All right, here's Kenny Lewis.

0: 93.7 WTSK, the truth, Dwayne Harvey. I'm Minister Chris King. Heaven, I got to get out of here. Thank you so much for your chance, your calls, your prayers, and your support. And thank you for just listening. Hopefully something I said or played has blessed you. 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Remember, Satan is defeated, his darkness is dispelled, and Jesus Christ is Lord unto the glory of the Father. And until me and you meet again, let there be peace. Maximize your moment. Seize your opportunity. And remember, whatever you do for Christ, that's the only thing that's going to last. Remember, don't settle. Take your life to the next level. Darlene McCoy is up next, 6 until 10 with the Night of Spirit. I'll see you back here on tomorrow at 2 o'clock. 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

Holy Spirit, your girl Darlene. We're getting into this chat room topic. I am broadcasting live tonight from Minneapolis, Minnesota. This is something that I've wanted to do for a long time. I wanted to go to Paisley Park, right, and celebrate Prince's birthday as he would have been 68 years old yesterday. I'm still here in Minneapolis, still taking in the views, but reflecting. I'm always reflecting, having some life reflection and some growth conversations with me and the Lord. You know what I'm saying? And as we celebrate the life and legacy of Prince, I just want us to remember something. Before there were awards, before the fame, before the legacy, there was a young person who had dreams. A young person that could only see so far into his own future, just like you, just like me. So tonight, I have this question for you. If your 15-year-old self met you today, what would they think? Would they be proud? Would they be surprised? Would they be inspired? Or would your 15-year-old self be confused? You know, I can't believe that we made it this far. What would your 15-year-old self think about you today? I'm going to be honest. I think that my 15-year-old self would be like, radio? You didn't see that coming, did you? And I did not. But I think about, you know, the things that I've come through. I probably, you know, if I were 15 today, first of all, I would be like Generation Alpha? I probably would be asking myself a million questions. But what was your 15-year-old self? Think of who you have become today. Can we talk about that tonight? 1-877-345-7747. Would younger you be proud of who you are today? 1-877-345-7747. Live from Minneapolis, Minnesota. Talk to your girl tonight right here on The Nightly Spirit.

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1: Road work continues on Skyland Boulevard between JBC Road and the I-20-I-59 interchange. Also, we have some slowing on Lurline Wallace northbound from 15th Street to McFarland. It's a 6-minute drive. On Highway 69 north from Old Greensboro Road to Skyland Boulevard, it's an 8-minute drive. East on McFarland from Coker to Jack Warner Parkway, it's a 15-minute drive. With your Tuscaloosa traffic now, I'm Lisa Bakken.

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0: 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I love your name, Jesus. 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

the Nightly Spirit, your girl Darlene and family tonight. I am broadcasting from Minneapolis, Minnesota. You know, this is the hometown of the legendary Prince, and being here, it's kind of making me feel nostalgic because every great story starts with a younger version of ourselves, right? Before life happened, before responsibilities, before heartbreak, before mortgages, before careers, before children, before all the things, there was a younger you. There was a younger you that was dreaming and believing and imagining. So tonight, I have this question. If the younger version of you could sit across from you right now, what would they say? Would they be amazed? Would they be proud? What would they be shocked about you, what you've survived? Would they be happy that you kept going? Because I believe a lot of us spend so much time looking ahead that we forget how far we've already come. You know what I mean? So my question tonight is, would younger you be proud of you? I want you to talk to me tonight. I'm broadcasting live from Minneapolis, Minnesota. Still celebrating Prince's 68th birthday because I'm his number one fan. That's just what it is. June 7th was yesterday. And all of the Prince fans that are listening to me tonight, you see what I'm saying? Yeah, purple hearts everywhere. But what we're talking about, you know, is just the nostalgia of this city. I am able to sit here and I could be passing people that used to go, you know, to see Prince at Paisley Park, you know, all the time when he was alive. But what I really want to talk about is your 15-year-old self. If your 15-year-old self were able to have a conversation with you today, would they be proud? What would they say to you? You know, survival is an accomplishment. If you look back over your life from when you were 15 up until now, you've survived a lot of things, right? You found Jesus too, didn't you? Listen, there's a lot for your 15-year-old self to know about who you are. What do you think your 15-year-old self would say about you today? 1-877-345-7747. And let me just tell you something. Success is not about money. It's about who you've become in the eyes of God. Who were you sent to be, and did you become that? Right? 1-877-345-7747. Call your girl tonight. In my chat room from Minneapolis, Minnesota, on the Nightly Spirit.

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It is the Nightly Spirit. Your girl, Darlene, I'm having such a great time in Minneapolis tonight. But listen, I just want to say that, you know, it's been a beautiful moment for me to go back and reflect. I'm digging a little deeper. Y'all know I'm going to be jet setting, going to different cities, and y'all are just going to go with me. And all weekend, you know, we've been celebrating, you know, Paisley Park, Prince's birthday, all that good stuff. So tonight I've come up with this question. If your 15-year-old self were to meet you today, would they be proud of you? What would you tell them? And what would they say to you? What do you think? And let me just say this too, fam. Some of you might realize, you know, I didn't become what I planned, but I became who God called me to be. That would be my answer. I did not become who I planned to be, but God settled me in who I am sent to be, which is so important. That is the most important thing. But we're going to kick off the next hour of the Nightly Spirit. I hope y'all just going to keep hanging out with me as I fly from here to there. But we're in Minneapolis tonight, the home of Prince. Yes, I have walked the Mall of America today, and I could not dare walk at home. It's too much. That was too much. But anyway, 1-877-345-7747. I want to know if your younger 15-year-old self could sit across from you right now, what would they say to you? Would they be amazed at who you've become? Would they be proud? Would they be shocked that you survived so much? Or would they be happy that you kept going? Let's talk about it. 1-877-345-7747. It's your girl, Darlene, on the Nightly Spirit.

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